0: morning, baby.
1: The weekend, I feel it on Aotearoa FM. You're here with Toby. Kia ora, welcome along. Happy Monday, start of a new week. Hopefully you're doing well and enjoying yourselves. Weather's not looking too bright at the moment. It's fine today, but cloud developing this evening, along with a few showers. Northerlies turning strong, southerlies in this evening. High 17 degrees, lower 7 degrees. Definitely not going to be a warm one. It's getting a bit cooler. A little bit cooler as we go. Hopefully you had a good weekend. Mine was pretty good. Just caught up with a friend or two here and there. Otherwise, kept it pretty chill. Just around the photo. Spent some time tinkering in the garage and just, you know, I enjoy that. Just working on old projects and fiddling about. Had a difficult weekend with it, actually, because it was... Do you ever have it with, like, your projects, whether it's arts and crafts, sewing or seamstress work or anything you're working on, where it feels like you're going two steps forward but one step back? Because I spent the whole weekend trying to get one bolt off so I could move a bracket, so I could just get something to rotate, and this one bolt was behind several of other things, and the gap was, you could see where it was, but it wasn't big enough to get anything in it. I couldn't get a spanner on it or anything. So to get to one bolt, I had to take apart several other brackets around it and remove the distributor from the car and various other things just to loosen the bolt half a turn, and then everything worked great. I ran out of time on the weekend, so the car's blown apart at the moment just to get to one bolt. But I've made progress. Count your victories when you can, eh? Just me at the moment, unfortunately. T is busy with the whānau. T, for listening, wishing you and your whānau all the very best. Hopefully you can rejoin us again once we get to tomorrow. But for the moment, we'll do our best to keep you entertained. We've got some great Waiata for you and also some fun little kōrero to have. We're going to be talking about the glow-in-the-dark Te Tiwai tours happening this Friday. Something to do with the tamariki and the rangatahi. If you've got some free time and want to take them out of the house, fun little walk and check out the glowworms. Next up, we've also got some Every Day's a Holiday, the segment where we tell you about some of the unofficial holidays, some of the lesser-known holidays, so you can have some fun little bits to celebrate during the week. Keep listening. Aotearoa FM.

Oh, yeah. He's cheering on our Teal with Toy Finn. You're here with Toby. And in a wire tie, fire can air. We got Panya Matthews, Cool in the Gang, and Zep and Roger. Keep listening later in the show. We're going to do Every Day's a Holiday, where we tell you about some of the unofficial, quirky holidays going on this week that you can celebrate and enjoy. Ati o toi fim.

0: Zap and Roger on Ngāti Awatoa. If you're here with Toby, keep listening. We're going to be talking about the glow-in-the-dark Te Waitoas happening this Friday. More information to come very soon. Ngāti Awatoa FM.
1: This is an announcement from Civil Defence. Between 6 and 7 p.m. on June the 14th, we're testing the emergency mobile alert. Therefore, we advise against partaking in hide-and-seek and other hiding-centric activities. For more, here's Barry Kane from Hidden Arts New Zealand. Barry, where did Barry go? Anyway, on June the 14th, between 6 and 7 p.m., listen out for the emergency mobile alert.
2: Yeah! What was that?
1: Oh, Barry, you were behind that curtain.
3: Ka pā heke heke noa e nei mahi ki waho i a tātou rāragi mahi o i a rā, nē rā. 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

Olivia Dean with Man I Need on Aotearoa FM. You're here with Toby. Talking about the glow-in-the-dark Titiwai tours, a fascinating tour into the world of Titiwai, New Zealand's glowworms in the Wellington Botanical Gardens. This outdoor nighttime tour takes about an hour and all are welcome to join. If you're bringing children, they find it most suitable for those aged 7 and older. You'll meet at the founder's entrance to the Wellington Botanical Gardens. Please bring your ticket, a torch and an umbrella if it's raining and they'll see you there. And this tour's operated by Friends of the Wellington Botanical Garden. It's a cool little event this to take the kids on a nice little walking tour around the gardens and seeing the beautiful little glow-in-the-dark Titiwais there as they go for a fun little explore, seeing just a different element of our natural world, and it's super cool. It's happening this Friday from 7pm to 8pm. Tickets are available on Eventfinder, just search up the words glow-in-the-dark Titiwai tours and you'll be able to find it from there. Keep listening, Aotearoa FM.

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You're here with Toby. Keep listening. We're going to be doing Every Day's a Holiday soon, where we tell you about the unofficial and quirky holidays taking place this week, so you've got some fun little celebrations to have as your week goes on. After Burna Boy, it's Plenty on Aotearoa Tour FM.

Burner Boy on Latio Toy Fin, you're here with Toby. It's time for Everyday's Holiday, the segment where we tell you about some of the quirky and more unofficial holidays. We know about Easter and Christmas and all of that. What about some of the lesser known unofficial holidays? So if you want some little celebrations throughout the week, we've got you covered here. Let's go through a couple of them. First one happening today is Best Friends Day. Celebrate your best friends, the ones who are always there for you, absolute mates, who you just absolutely share joy and laughter with, but also trust with all your heart. Great friends. And it's all about celebrating how great they are, the wonderful things that they do, and the wonderful connections you have with them. I look back fondly on just some of the memories that I've made with some of my close mates and what I've done for them. Meeting some of my closest friends and sharing a love of board games and just hanging out together. So every time we get together, it's always an evening at one of our Fridays, just playing board games, having dinner together, and just having a wonderful time, just enjoying each other's company, and that's always good. Other friends as well who aren't in groups, just solo best friends that I have, just spending time with them, just hanging out, going on wonderful adventures, trying out new coffee places, or just going for drives together and just hanging out, just chatting and just enjoying each other's company. It's always a good time and I enjoy it greatly. I need to do it more. I need to make more time to hang out with the ones who I care about and the friends who I enjoy hanging out with, because it's just a good time. I always have fun with that. Maybe you should do that too. Celebrate Best Friends Day, reach out to a couple of them and just have a catch-up. Have a kōrero if you can. It's always good. Next up, we got Donald Duck Day. Tomorrow is Donald Duck's celebration of his first day in the limelight. Donald Duck, of course, the character from Walt Disney. And on this day, Tuesday the 9th of June, he made his debut in 1934 on a little cartoon short named The Wise Little Hen. And of course, now we know Donald Duck is the fantastically weird, talking, curvy character that he is, with all of his nephews, and he goes on grand adventures, has a little sailor's outfit and all that, with a little bow tie. Great little guy he is. But indeed, you can celebrate that. And of course, that his creation eventually led to Scrooge McDuck, with his big money pit that he does, like, swan dives into. Great little character that. You can celebrate that by, going and looking up some shorts or some cartoons with him in it. I think I've got some comic books with Donald Duck in them somewhere in my wardrobe. Either Donald Duck or it's about his nephews. I'll have to go and dig them out and find out. Do that tomorrow. Celebrate Donald Duck Day. Finally for you, I've got Sewing Machine Day. June the 13th, which is a Saturday. You can celebrate Sewing Machine Day. Dust off your sewing machine and get into doing some textile projects and making things. A bit of an admission. I keep wanting to get more into doing textiles and arts and crafts and kind of like sewing and fabric work. I just never make time to do it. I enjoy messing around with mechanical things and all that, but I want to get into the textile stuff. I own a sewing machine, but I can't remember the last time I pulled it out and actually used it. I know that I've got a textiles project. I tried to make some overalls, like some coveralls, out of jute old coffee sacks, and this was years ago, and I've still just got it all piled up in a container just stowed away because my dinky little sewing machine couldn't handle it, so I was hand sewing it and I just gave up. At some point one day I might finish it. I've got enough coffee sets left over. I've seen somebody online make a like a bomber jacket out of coffee sacks, and that looks really cool, so I might be tempted to see if I can find a pattern for that, maybe try and make that. So I've got these ideas for like little outfits I like to make, and one of the things is, I think I've said it on the show before, whenever I go to op shops, one thing I'll always buy is male sewing patterns. If there's any sewing patterns there for men, because they're quite rare to find, you often find a lot of tamariki ones or wahine ones. You don't find many tane ones. So if I am out in an op shop and I see one for men, then I will definitely buy it. So I've got a pile of them. I just haven't got around to. I would like to start just kind of making my own outfits that are cut just for me and can look quite nice with my own little flourishes to them. I just haven't got around to it. I need to get better at doing textiles. So maybe that's the day for it, this Saturday. Sewing Machine Day. Just either finish a project I've already got, or maybe just start a simple project just to, you know, get my feet wet and just get into it. We'll have to see. So there you go. You got Best Friends Day, Donald Duck Day, and Sewing Machine Day. Those are your Everyday's Holiday. Auntie Auto FM.

0: This is Aotearoa News.
1: In this update, the National Emergency Management Agency says there is no tsunami threat in the wake of a 7.8 magnitude earthquake in the Philippines. It struck in Mindanao before 11:40 this morning our time. NEMA says based on their initial assessment, it's unlikely to have generated a tsunami affecting New Zealand. Honolulu's Pacific Tsunami Warning Centre says waves up to 3 metres above tide level are possible for the Philippines. A police superintendent is the highest-ranked fresh face on Labour's party list out today. Rakesh Naidu was at 13, ahead of seasoned MPs Jan Tinetti and Damien O'Connor on 15 and 16. The party thinks it'll put at least 10 new MPs in Parliament. Naidu manages police, ethnic, iwi and community partnerships. Leader Chris Hipkin says he'll continue in his police role for a while.
2: He's not going to be joining us on the campaign trail immediately. He's got some things to finish up with the police. So he's currently having a conversation with the Commissioner of Police about what that transition is going to look like.
1: Questions are being asked about how a new bill seeking better disclosure will meaningfully address modern slavery. The National and Labour-backed legislation is before Select Committee today. Horticulture NZ Chief Executive Kate Scott says it's not clear how the reporting framework improves identification, investigation and enforcement. She's also flagging concerns about labour contractors and how far up the supply chain it goes.
3: Whilst a number of our growers would not be directly captured by that reporting threshold, they are likely to be repeatedly asked to provide their information to multiple large businesses because of the complexity of the supply chain.
1: Sustained aggression in the Middle East, with Iran firing ballistic missiles into Israel following strikes on Beirut. The Israeli attack occurred just days after the US brokered a truce, prompting Iranian warnings of a painful response. Iranian Foreign Ministry spokesperson Esmar Baghaei told CNN talks are ongoing, but the process is unstable.
4: The main problem of negotiating with this administration is you have to face so many changing positions, moving the goalposts, different statements, contradictory remarks.
1: In sport, Nelly Korda has won golf's US Women's Open, claiming her fourth major title. The world number one has prevailed by one shot at 9 under par after carding a 2 under final round at the Riviera Country Club in Los Angeles. Korda took the lead with a birdie on the 17th before sealing the title when her short par putt on the 18th circled the lip of the hole before falling in. Tomasi Thama has stepped down as head coach for the New Zealand men's sevens side after the final event of the season in Bordeaux. Thama leaves the role having both played and coached in over 100 World Series tournaments. And that is sport. I'm Raylene Ramsey.
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Carly Rae Jepsen with Call Me Maybe on Aotearoa Tauai Whenua here with Toby. Welcome along, happy Monday. Hopefully the day's treating you well and you are enjoying it. Not the best weather overall, but not too bad. Had a little bit of rain throughout the weekend, a little bit on and off. That was quite nice. I do like a nice rainy day. It's always fun to kind of just, you know, dithering or working around the whare, especially in the garage, just listening to the rain. I quite enjoyed that. It was a nice time. Just me at the moment. T is with whānau, and T, wishing you all the very best for you and your whānau. Hopefully we can have you back up, Hopo. I'll have to keep an ear out and see. So you're just here with me at the moment. Got some Waiata for you to listen to and some kōrero. We're going to be talking about the Aotearoa Tall Wellington Regional Sports Awards. Nominations are open for that, so we do recommend you get those in. We'll give you some more information about that later in the show. On top of that as well, cool little museum expo or exhibit has opened about Te Whanganui Aotearoa's hospitality. Talking about some of the kai and the hospos that have made this scene that we have in Wellington hospitality, with fantastic cafes, great kai, great combinations there. We'll talk more about that very soon. Keep listening. We've got music from Bob Marley on Aotearoa Tauai Whenua.

That's the old Toy FM, Chant Down the Babylon there. You're here with Toby. Anena Waiatai, Whaakane. We've got Heodo Taiohi, Superfly Killer, and Rita Ora. Keep listening later in the show. We're going to be talking about Capital of Kaya, the new exhibit, talking about the history of memorabilia and exhibitions that have to do with Kai in Te Whanganui a Tara, ranging all the way back to the 1920s to now with city's famous restaurants, cafes, and bars. More on that very soon. Ate o Toy FM.

0: Ka paiake on Aotearoa. If you're here with Toby, keep listening. We're going to be talking about the 2026 Aotearoa Wellington Regional Sports Awards. Nominations are open, so keep listening. We got more info on that soon on Aotearoa.
1: Hey, are you cycling this weekend?
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1: Yeah, go hard, but have a hmm first. 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
2: Yeah, those tomatoes were like volleyballs. Will do.
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7: I've heard people say that too much of anything is not good for you, baby. But I don't know about that. There's many times that we've loved and we've shared love and made love. It doesn't seem to me like it's enough.

Aotearoa Whenua here with Toby. We're talking about the 2026 Aotearoa Wellington Regional Sports Awards. The nomination process is now open and it's inviting sports teams, clubs, organisations and community members from across the Wellington region to nominate the outstanding people who make sport thrive in our communities. The awards celebrate excellence, leadership and service in sport, recognising athletes, coaches, volunteers, officials, rangatahi teams and community champions who have made a meaningful impact across the region. This event continues a more than four-decade tradition of acknowledging sporting achievements and contribution across Te Whanganui Atara and the wider Rohe. Nominees can come from any level of sport, from grassroots and community-led initiatives through to high-performance environments. The awards place a strong emphasis on values such as manaakitanga, leadership, inclusion and contribution to whānau and community well-being through sport. It's a great kaupapa that we've been involved with for the last couple of years, and it's exciting that we get to be a title sponsor and support this event for another year as well. The nomination process is now open, so if you do want to get somebody nominated, if you know of anybody that is deserving of being recognised for this and really should be known as a nominee or a finalist, or maybe if you're one yourself and you want to put in a nomination for yourself, then do go through to wellingtonsportsawards.co.nz. Go to wellingtonsportsawards.co.nz for more information about the event, and there'll be a little click-through form on there where you can put through a nomination, and hopefully we'll be able to see you there. Keep listening. Aotearoa FM.

0: Jumbo, jumbo, eh? 1814 on Aotearoa Tour. If you're here with Toby, keep listening. We're going to be talking about the capital of Kai. There's an exhibition going on right now, and you can go check it out. We'll tell you more information about it very soon on Aotearoa Tour FM.
1: He mau ngā rongo ki te whenua, aroha nui ki te tangata. Te reo irirangi o Aotearoa.

Rob Ruha on Ngāti Ōtore Whenu here with Toby. It's time to talk about a really cool exhibit that's just opened. It's called The Capital of Kai. It's happening at Wellington Museum and it is talking all about important moments and memorabilia from all of Te Whanganui o Tā's hospitality industry from the 1920s up to today, with stuff from famous restaurants, cafes and bars. It's taking basically a nostalgic look at everything that made Ponaki the brunch and cafe and restaurant kind of hub that it is today. You think about how important a good kai and coffee is to Te Whanganui o Tāra. This is some of the stuff that made it what it is. I need to go check it out because actually it sounds really cool. It's got a whole bunch of bits and bobs in it and it really just shows what we did to make the place what it is. Things like, for example, the original coffee roaster that made Havana Coffee the giant it is today, that's now owned by Lion. And my brother used to work there for a while, and back in the day it started off as just a little cobbled together coffee roaster that was upstairs above Midnight Espresso, and they just wanted to make their own coffee, and it's had a bit of a storied life. It was made up of spare parts that was able just to get coffee beans, roast them, get them to make some good quality coffee, and it's what formed the company's name, Havana, being the capital of Cuba on Cuba Street. See, you're smart, you're getting this, I know. And they were able to do that, but unfortunately, it was made from spare parts with some knowledge, and it kind of caught fire. And so they were kicked out of their above tenancy area to where they are now, where Havana Bar is. Is that some of its history? And, well, it's in this exhibit, the original machine. And I'm looking at it, and it looks like air conditioning ducting with some washing machine metal flexible pipe on it. So that is a mark of quality craftsmanship, but I appreciate the cobbled together nature. It's very MacGyver-esque and I like that. I've thought to myself, a project I'd love to do is I'd love to try and make a coffee machine, not a roaster, but an actual coffee machine that does espresso from scratch. Mostly inspired by the reboot of The Green Hornet, you know, the one with Seth Rogen in it, where his assistant Kato makes him the perfect cup of coffee out of a little metal wardrobe coffee machine he built himself. And just like some of the pipe work on that's beautiful, and it's a part of my brain that goes, I'd love to try and make one myself. That'll be interesting. Hopefully it doesn't end up how this coffee roaster goes, setting fire to everything. So you've got things like that. You've also got the first hot plate from Green Parrot Cafe, apparently made out of melted down gun barrels. You've got things like the Chesterfield button red leather couch from El Casino, as well. So there's a whole bunch of that. There's anecdotes and stories from people in the industry. There's a whole bunch of history there as well. It's really fascinating. So I thought we'd shine a light on that and go, hey, this now exists and it'll be quite cool. I might go check it out sometime and report back with it. Might bring tea with me. Maybe even bring a camera and we can have a little pop in. Well, you'll have to watch the space and find out. That's the Ōtore Whenu.

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1: Koinei, ko ngā rangona kōrero o te wā.
2: In this update, life experience, community ties, gender and ethnicity all play into Labour's election list released today. It expects to get 10 new faces into Parliament next term. Police Superintendent Rakesh Naidu is the highest newcomer, sitting at 13th. Party President Jill Day says list ranking takes into account a range of things.
3: We have a goal that we have to have more than 50% women, and so we're assessing that the whole way through the process.
2: Otago Polytechnic has evacuated all staff and students after an email bomb threat this morning. Chief Executive Andrew McSweeney says police are investigating similar threats at educational institutes across the country. Wellington's mayor has directed an independent investigator to find out why the new city library's website cost $600,000. It was built by Auckland company Journey Digital. Deputy Mayor Ben McNulty has labelled it an atrocious amount. Andrew Little says they'll find out what went wrong.
4: People have got delegated authority of big sums of money, and there's not proper accountability. That's an issue. So I am discovering this too, like everybody else. These are decisions that go back some time.
2: Businesses want substance without duplication in a reporting framework aimed at improving accountability around modern slavery. A National and Labour-backed bill is before Select Committee today. Business NZ Director of Advocacy, Catherine Beard, says many are already reporting under overseas regimes and want this recognised.
5: Their concern is not with transparency itself, but with the prospect of having to undertake multiple reporting exercises for substantially the same purpose.
2: We're spending more as prices rise, but we're shopping less often. Payments network Paymart, formerly Worldline, has released spending data for April and May. In April, spending edged down 0.1% year on year. In May, it rose 1.2% annually, but transactions declined 1.1%. That's news. In sport, tears are flowing for the world's best women's golfer after the biggest win of her career. Nelly Korda clinched a one-shot win at the US Women's Open in Los Angeles, her fourth major title. The American says she's overwhelmed.
6: I feel like I'm in a dream. Gosh, I just can't even explain how much this means to me. Thank you all for coming out and cheering me on. It really brings tears to my eyes.
2: Erica Fairweather and Lewis Clearbird will contest a combined 10 events as part of the 13-strong swimming squad named to represent New Zealand at this year's Commonwealth Games. Fairweather will race in four individual and two relays. Clearbird is adding the 200 metres freestyle. And that is sport.
0: This is Aotearoa, Wellington's

Tamar Braxton with the one on Aotearoa Tau FM. You're here with Toby. Tēnā nā koutou and welcome. Hopefully you're doing well and enjoying your Mondays. We get started into the new week. Hopefully all's been going well. You've been able to just keep warm and keep dry. It's been pretty okay overall, so not too bad to worry about. Got some good kōrero for you as well. Unfortunately, just me at the moment, stuck with Uncle Toby. T is away with the whānau. T, wishing you all the very best. Hopefully you can rejoin us again, Apopo. But with me, we've got some great waiata coming up for you, and we've got some kōrero to talk about as well. We're going to be talking about the tectonic trail, the signs behind natural hazards, and exhibit happening at Te Papa. Very excited for that, and it's a free kōpapa as well. On top of that, there's been a story about pavlova. There's been a bit of an ongoing debate on if it was invented in Aotearoa or over in Oz. Well, there's a new argument to be had that it was invented in neither place. We'll tell you more about this person's findings and maybe crown the new originator of the pavlova very soon. Keep listening. You're on Aotearoa Tau FM.

for Joint on Aotearoa Tōrevin. You're here with Toby. And in a Waitai Whaiaka now, we've got Tawa's Michael Jackson and Confunction. Keep listening. We're going to be talking about the Pavlova because apparently there's a chance it wasn't invented in Australia or Aotearoa. We'll show you this person's findings and talk more about it very soon on Aotearoa Tōrevin.

0: 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There, you're here with Toby. Later in the show, we're going to be talking about Tectonic Trail, a free co-popper happening at Te Papa, a fantastic event that you'll want to go along and check out and expand your knowledge on tectonic trails and science paths. 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

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You're here with Toby. Got a cool little co-papa for you, and that is Tectonic Trails, Signs Behind Natural Hazards. Tectonic Trails is a free activity for whānau who want to explore the sciences behind unseen forces that shape our whenua. They're teaching us how to make our homes and communities safer. It's in partnership with the Natural Hazards Commission of Toka Tuake. Those interactive exhibits are going to be including encouraging scientific learning through hands-on play and education, building strong structures that can withstand earthquakes, and show you what to pack in your emergency grab bag. And you get to meet with Aotearoa's leading natural hazard experts. Entry to the Te Papa is free for all New Zealanders and people living in Aotearoa. So it's a fantastic free event that you can go along to. Great for the whānau, great for your friends. Happening from this Saturday, 10 a.m. to 1 p.m. over at Te Papa. It's like an elevation of, do you remember the earthquake house at the Papa? Having to see like some of the effects that can happen in an earthquake and that little house that gets shook around the place and feeling it. Imagine that times 10, where they go further into the information, further into kind of the science behind it, but also the preparedness and the human reaction to it and what you can do to best prepare for it. Cool little co-papa that's well worth going along to. It's the Tectonic Trail, Science Behind Natural Disasters at Te Papa. Here on RTL Toy FM.

Sons of Zion on Aotearoa FM, you're here with Toby. Now, we like to have an ongoing bit of a sibling feud with our friends over in Aussie, basically talking about who invented what first. It seems to be an ongoing back and forth over the years as each of us push up our glasses going, I think you'll find we invented that first. And Australia going, nah, mate, I think we invented that first. We've been doing it for years and we'll keep doing it for many more years. We talked a few weeks ago on the show about the sausage sizzle, how a journalist went back through the history and found that Aotearoa has the first reported case of doing a sausage sizzle, having a barbecue set up selling sausages for a charity fundraiser at a local event. Well, there's another one that's come up. The pavlova. The pavlova, of course, the big meringue-based cake. We talk about this back and forth for years. Aotearoa in Australia going, who invented it first? Trading blows with, we have a report from this decade. Well, we have a report from that decade. We have a report from this year, which is older than yours. There's a new player on the block, though. Let's go through the Aotearoa in Australia side of it. It's been going back and forth for a while. And the main ones that come up are one of the best Australian origin claims cited in the Macquarie Dictionary, Chef Bert Sache. By the way, this was all reported by journalist Joel McManus, all of these findings, so props to him. This original claim from the Macquarie Dictionary talks about the pavlova at Esplanade Hotel in Perth in 1935. However, Aotearoa shot back saying by 1934, some of our local newspapers had already published several food columns discussing the various ways to make a pavlova. Australia then fired back saying, well, in 1926, the Davis Dainty Dishes Cookbook published a pavlova recipe, but that was quickly dispelled because the pavlova wasn't a meringue cake, it was just a layered jelly. So that got written off. The strongest Aotearoa claim is from 1929, when NZ Dairy Exporter Annual published a recipe for pavlova cake, submitted by an author writing under the nom de plume Festival. It was a wide, cake-sized meringue topped with cream and fruit. You would think that was the first modern pavlova. Some more research has been done. And there's a new player. In 2023, US food writer Susan Puckett found a handwritten recipe for Nana's Schwamm Torte, which her great-grandmother acquired from a friend in Wisconsin around the turn of the century. When Puckett followed the recipe, she made what turned out to be a cake-sized meringue topped up with cream and fresh seasonal fruits. So potentially, that is the first one. The recipe for Schwamm Torte, which is German for foam cake, appeared in 1845's cookbook. It's a German name, which I cannot possibly pronounce. It's a German cookbook from 1845. It was written by Henriette Davides. The original recipe was more like a meringue tart with a pastry base, but by the time it was introduced to the US by German-speaking immigrants around the 1870s, it had evolved into a standalone meringue cake. Schwamm Torte is particularly associated with the culinary tradition of Wisconsin, where more than 40% of the population claim German heritage. It's a staple of traditional Midwestern supper club restaurants, and is usually served with strawberries as a light dessert after a hearty meal. So, its potential is in German immigrants over into America. However, the true inventor wasn't the author of the first recipe, but the person who came up with the name. This is the first instance of a meringue-based cake. So we can trace it back to there, but it wasn't called pavlova back then. So who first invented the term pavlova? Well, some sources say the Russian ballet dancer Anna Pavlova toured extensively from 1907 until her death in 31. Her 1926 tour of Aotearoa in Australia was a sensation that gripped both nations, with her global fame, memorable name, and dainty gracefulness inspiring many people to name things after her. Aside from the jelly pavlova, the list of things named after her includes strawberry ice blocks, ice cream sherbet, sponge cake shade of blue, and a dish called frog's legs a la pavlova. But nothing ever stuck until Rosina Henrietta Rutherford, a 59-year-old Irish immigrant living in Dunedin, got involved. On the 5th of September 1928, Rutherford published her original recipe for pavlova cakes in the Weekly Press, small brown meringues flavoured with coffee essence and chopped walnuts. The recipe did not call for cream or fruit. It came 2 weeks after the Otago Witness falsely reported that Anna Pavlova had retired, which may have inspired Rutherford's choice of name. So there we go. Rutherford's recipe was an instant hit that was republished into several newspapers and books, including the 36th edition of the Edmund Shelter Rice Cookery Book, the first time a dish titled pavlova appeared in Aotearoa's national cookbook. And this seems to be
the origins. The article keeps going on, and I do recommend reading through it properly yourself. It's a fantastic read. Just search up Pavlova was invented in Dunedin, or maybe Germany, but definitely not Australia. Search up Pavlova origins, Joel McManus. You should be able to find it. This seems to be where the journey stops, though. We might have a final answer. If you want to know the origins of pavlova as a dish, then, just in terms of its origins of a meringue-based cake, German immigrants in Wisconsin and America. If you want the origins of a meringue-based cake that was called a pavlova, touring Russia, a Russian ballet dancer that was then named by somebody, where a dish was then named by somebody down in Dunedin. So, the dish as we know it, it's our invention. But the origins of the dish itself, we've got to give that to the Americans, or specifically the German immigrants in America. There you go. We all learned something today. Australia, I think you'll find... pushes up glasses. There you go. And with that, that's us done for another day. Thank you for tuning in. Thank you for hanging out on your Monday. We really do appreciate it. And thank you for sticking by me. I really appreciate that as well. It's great talking about all of this fantastic waiata and great kōrero. Stick around. You've got Sian Doherty from 3 p.m. onwards to have a listen to. And if you want to hang out with us again, you can do that from tomorrow from 11 a.m. till 3 p.m. Fingers crossed, he'll be rejoining us once again. All that's left for me to say is, ka kite, he ao pōpō. Cheers. Kōrero. Whakaro i te iarere iwa te kaumawha i rakati iwa. Mā te taupanga o iHeartRadio. Koinei, te reo o te Aotearoa Toa.

0: This is Aotearoa News.
1: In this update, major upgrades for rural and remote schools under the Drinking Water in Schools program. Nearly 230 sites will benefit from the $30 million government money. 64 have work underway, the remainder are being assessed. Jamie Cunningham reports.
2: Education Minister Erica Stanford says about 20% of schools manage their own drinking water, with funding targeted at those most at risk of supply disruption. She says self-supplying schools have relied on ageing and unreliable systems for too long, and this will speed up upgrades.
1: Nationals pledging to double funding for the QE2 Trust, which works on conservation. The trust works with private landowners and farmers to protect nature and implements a legal rule all future landowners must protect biodiversity. Here's senior political reporter Azaria Howe.
3: The National Party's announced it would increase funding from about $4.2 million to roughly $8.5 million a year, confirmed in Budget 2027 if it can govern again. Conservation spokesperson Tama Portaka says funding certainty means the trust can plan ahead.
1: Buildings have collapsed in the Philippines after an estimated 7.8 magnitude earthquake, with tsunami warnings issued across Asia. The quake struck in Mindanao, the Philippines' main southern island, about 63 kilometres deep just before 11:40 this morning our time. Tsunami waves have been detected at three locations across Indonesia's coast, that is, and the UN has also warned of waves up to a metre in Malaysia. Vet clinics are increasingly using Buy Now, Pay Later schemes to help pet owners pay their bills. Auckland animal shelters are trialling Afterpay as a third of dogs go unclaimed. Nelson Vets owner Brendan Hickman says the proportion of clients using Afterpay is low but rising. In sport, Serena Williams is explaining what's led to her return to the professional tennis level after almost 4 years away. The 23-time Grand Slam singles champion will play in the mixed doubles this week at London's Queen's Club. Last year, Williams said she definitely wasn't coming back. The 44-year-old saying what changed her mind.
4: Just talking to a few people and just chatting about different possibilities of just having fun and, you know, something a little bit different. And so just kept talking and talking. And then I was like, well, why not? For lack of a better explanation.
1: All Blacks head coach Dave Rennie can now devote his full attention to the job. He's guided Corbet to the Japanese title with victory in the final against Kubota. And that's sport.
0: This is Aotearoa Tour, Wellington's

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1: Best throwbacks, 90s and more. 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

0: This is Aotearoa News. In this update, the police minister says he's disappointed he didn't know sooner a senior cop was signing up as a Labour candidate. Here's political reporter Ethan Griffiths.
1: Superintendent Rakesh Naidu is 13th on Labour's list out today, giving him a high chance of entering Parliament. Mark Mitchell says he only learned last night after attending an event with Naidu earlier in the day. Mitchell says the Electoral Commission advises candidates to tell employers about running for office as early as possible, and Naidu didn't.
0: Labour's Chris Hipkins says Naidu has shown integrity and he's had no complaints. Insight on our LGBT plus population. A Stats NZ survey has found 6 in 10 people within the minority group are aged 15 to 34. There's no significant difference between the disposable income of people with minority sexual identities and the heterosexual population, disregarding age differences. But Stats NZ spokesperson Victoria Treliving says transgender and non-binary people have less on average.
2: The difference we saw in the data was around $38,000 per year compared with around $55,000 per year.
0: A property management company warns it's currently a tough time for Wellington landlords. The city's seen a significant slowdown in demand for rentals since 2022, partially believed to be driven by public sector cuts and people moving to new cities and countries. Supply is outpacing demand. Manage My Rentals, Lisa Nimmo, says vacancies are a main concern.
3: It's a real cost. I mean, you imagine if you've got a property at renting at $600 a week and it's vacant for a few weeks, I mean, that's a huge amount of money that adds up pretty fast, you know, for an owner to have to cover.
0: That's news. In sport, an unsurprising prediction from inside Chiefs camp, Wallace Setiti's Super Rugby season is likely over. The All Blacks loose forward was taken to hospital during the Chiefs' qualifying final win over the Reds after a head knock that left him shaking on the ground. He's been cleared of any serious issues and is at home recovering. Chiefs assistant coach David Hill says the concussion protocols will ensure Setiti's safety.
4: The seriousness of the situation will, they'll just make the right decision for Wallace. You know, with 2 games to go potentially, I don't think he'll be coming back.
0: Nelly Korda survived a heart-and-mouth moment to clinch a one-shot victory at golf's US Open. Women's Open, that is. The world number one sealed her fourth career major crown.
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4: Kia ora, I'm Mariana Horner, proud grandmother of my beautiful mokopuna. 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Pautoko manoa. Pautoko whānau, pautoko hāpuri. 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
5: This King's Birthday long weekend, improvements are being made on the rail network. Buses will replace trains on all lines from this Saturday to Monday. Regular services will return for the working week on Tuesday. For more info, visit the Metlink app or website.
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1: Koinei, ko ngā rangona kōrero o te wā.
2: In this update, the police commissioner says a senior cop who's chosen to run for parliament will be removed from his role. Political reporter Ethan Griffiths has more.
3: Superintendent Rakesh Naidu, police's national partnerships manager, is 13th on Labor's list, giving him a high chance of becoming an MP. Naidu didn't tell the commissioner he was running. Richard Chambers found out from his manager yesterday and says the police manual requires staff standing for public office to advise their intentions early, and the candidacy makes Naidu's role untenable.
2: Minister Mark Mitchell also criticised Naidu, saying he attended an event with him as an officer just yesterday. The National Party wants to team up with farmers and landowners on conservation efforts. It's pledging to double baseline funding for the QE2 National Trust in Budget 2027 if successful at the election. The Trust uses agreements to protect nature and biodiversity on private land, including farms. National Conservation spokesperson Tama Potaka says farmers are some of the most passionate environmentalists in the country.
4: Farmers are absolutely at the forefront of environmental stewardship, and we are here to partner with farmers, to back farmers.
2: The tsunami threat is now largely past for Asia after a 7.8 magnitude earthquake off the Philippines that killed at least three in Mindanao today. A cyclist has been seriously injured after being hit by a car outside Hastings on Maraikākuhu Road. The road is closed near State Highway 50. Dunedin drivers are being warned to watch out as increasing numbers of sea lions venture onto roads. The sea lions have been recorded on roads for 8 straight months across Dunedin, the Catlins and Southland. Otago University Zoology Teaching Fellow Hannah Raven says in a collision between a car and a sea lion, the car is likely to come off second best. That's news. In sport, Serena Williams insists she's made no call yet on whether her return to professional tennis will include playing singles. Inactive on tour for almost 4 years, the 44-year-old will play mixed doubles at the Queen's Club tournament in London this week. Williams says she's putting no pressure on herself when it comes to singles.
5: I can't say yeah, I can't say no. Right now, no. I feel like I probably need to train a little bit more if I want to play singles, and we'll see if I get there, and if not, that's not my journey right now.
2: England captain Ben Stokes admits some high-level inside knowledge was pivotal in their convincing victory over New Zealand in the first cricket test at Lord's. That is sport. I'm Raylene Ramsey.
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3: Kia ora, I'm Mariana Hona, proud grandmother of my beautiful mokopuna. 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
1: In this update, warnings for waterfront properties on Wellington's south coast of major swells beginning at midnight, rising to as much as 10.5 metres by late tomorrow morning. A state of emergency has been declared for the southern and eastern wards ahead of Met Service heavy swell advisories. Wellington Mayor Andrew Little says waterfront residents, including pets, should get out no later than 9 a.m. tomorrow morning. The council is warning waves could flood roads and dump debris, especially around high tide. An emergency assistance centre will open from 9 tonight at Wellington South Baptist Church. A driver is critically injured and accused of fleeing police in Hamilton and crashing into another vehicle. Police say they chose not to pursue a driver signalled to stop on Te Aroha Street just before midday who sped away. It was tracked with traffic cameras travelling east and continued speeding despite being spiked. Police say 15 minutes later it crashed into a vehicle on Grey Street, moderately injuring three members of the public. Sustained aggression in the Middle East, with Iran firing ballistic missiles into Israel, which rained strikes on Beirut. Israel's attack was just days after the US brokered a truce. Iran Foreign Ministry spokesperson Ismail Baghaei told CNN talks are ongoing, but the process is unstable.
2: The main problem of negotiating with this administration is you have to face so many changing positions, moving the goalposts, different statements, contradictory remarks.
1: State Highway 1 north of Christchurch is still closed after a fiery two-vehicle crash, including a truck this morning that's turned fatal. Police say one person has died in hospital. That's news. In sport, New Zealand Rugby insists Tony Brown signing on as an All Blacks assistant coach after the 2027 World Cup won't directly threaten current attack coach Mike Blair. Brown will rejoin his old team after finishing up his role as an assistant with the Springboks after next year's World Cup. NZR CEO Steve Lancaster says Brown will round out skill sets within the new head coach Dave Rennie's staff, with two-man coaching teams already being used.
3: It's an addition to the team. We've got two outstanding forward coaches in Neil Barnes and Jason Ryan, and we've been able to give them both portfolios that will set the team up for success, and Tony will add to the group.
1: And Scott McLaughlin's finished fifth and the best of the New Zealand drivers at IndyCar's latest oval track race in Missouri.
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0: This is
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5: Don't know much about history. 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

E te whānau nau mai hara mai ki te whakanui I tēnei Kaupapa Hut Fest. Kei te hoki mai ki te whare tapere Walter Nash. Kicking off on the 22nd of June, pretty much all week on every night through to Friday the 26th of June. Yes, 87 groups, 10 shows in 5 days. Man, ka nui te mihi. Kia koutou ngā ringa raupā o te Kaupapa nei. Yes, so Hutfest, Walter Nash Stadium, 22nd of June to the 26th. Yeah, whakanuia I ngā tātaraki e ki ngā rangatira mō te apōpō me Naya nei. And if you've got a partner, we'd love to share that for you, simply email onia@atiawa.com. Atiawa Toa.

0: This is Aotearoa News.
1: In this update, warnings of major swells beginning at midnight for waterfront properties on Wellington's south coast between Ofero and Breaker Bays. A state of emergency has been declared for the southern and eastern wards, with predictions waves could reach 10.5 metres late tomorrow morning. Lachlan Rennie has more.
2: Wellington Mayor Andrew Little says waterfront residents, including pets, should get out no later than 9 a.m. The council is warning waves could flood roads and dump debris, especially around high tide. An emergency assistance centre will be open from 9 p.m. at Wellington South Baptist Church.
1: A driver is critically injured and accused of fleeing police in Hamilton and crashing into another vehicle. Police say they chose not to pursue a driver signalled to stop on Te Arohosa Street just before midday, who sped away. Jordan Dunn has more.
3: Traffic cameras tracked the vehicle travelling east, where it continued speeding despite being spiked. Superintendent Scott Gemmell says 15 minutes later it crashed into a vehicle on Grey Street, moderately injuring three members of the public. The road may stay closed for some time and the matter is being referred to the police watchdog.
1: Renting is more affordable across most parts of the country. The latest Rental Affordability Index shows widespread improvement over the past 12 months, driven by easing rents and rising incomes. Matt Ball from the Property Investors Federation says demand has eased and supply is improving.
4: Rents are definitely coming down. It's not exactly the same all across the country. Some parts like Queenstown, there's still, you know, not enough supply and higher demand.
1: And Wellington Mayor Andrew Little says he's horrified at the cost of the website for the capital's new library. It was built by Auckland agency Journey Digital for $600,000. Little says the website is way over budget and he only found out after an Official Information Act request. That's news. In sport, an admission from England cricket captain Ben Stokes that the Lords pitch for their first test win over New Zealand isn't helpful for the future of cricket's longest format. The hosts wrapped up a 115-run win on an up-and-down surface that proved challenging for batting throughout. Stokes says while he's happy his team handled the pitch better, the better of the two teams, it's hard to escape the narrative.
5: It's tough for groundsmen. We're not actively going out there and producing wickets that are tricky, and you know, 16 wickets falling on the day. But I get asked all the time about what needs to happen, say in Test cricket, this, that and the other. But when you see extreme conditions like that, that's not going to help the game in the future.
1: At sport, I'm Nina Burton.
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1: Te reo, o te Aotearoa, toa.

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Anti yo to a pa fun, pa pa a

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5: Nā koutou katoa Nights with Noel me e i kōrero mai te ao a waiata me te mōhio kei te hara mai te tauhou Māori kei wainga i a tātou. Ara rā ko ngā whetū, o puanga o matariki e piata hei tohu tohu mo te tauhou Māori. Yes, counting down to the Māori New Year. Plenty of activities happening in our region and I want to plug this beautiful kaupapa. It's Matariki on Moana. Yeah, I think it's Moana Street in Ōtaki, which is a residential area, but they pretty much shut down the tiriti because that's where the artist Hori has his art shop as well as a bit of a cafe there. So proud to announce that Holly Smith, Towers and Quarter are going to be the headline bands hitting the stage on Saturday the 11th of July, Ōtaki Beach. Gates open at 10 a.m. with a whakatau. There'll be some kapahaka, some local acts as well. Plenty of kai, kafe, markets, tāmoko, mahi toi, clothing and music to celebrate the Māori New Year. There is a bit of a cost, because I know how much quarter costs. So yeah, $20 for adults under 18. You are absolutely free. So you can also add 2026 Matariki on Moana merch. They'll have some tea, some beanies, tote bags, and even a hangi on sale there. So, manawatia, matariki, mā puanga, are proudly supported by the Kāpiti Coast District Council, and of course, the man himself, the Hori. So, yeah, lock it in at te whānau, matariki on Moana ki Ōtaki, from 10 a.m. on Saturday, the 11th of July, featuring Towers, Holly Smith, Kōra, and much, much more. Koe anō, koe ra ngā kōrero mai te awa to bring you all the best throwbacks, 90s and more. Koe ra, ko Ātia Awatoa.
6: If you don't know, now you know. Ātia Awatoa.

0: This is Aotearoa News.
1: In this update, a mandatory evacuation order is in place for waterfront residents of Wellington's south coast. A state of emergency has been declared for the southern and eastern wards with a Met Service heavy swell warning in place at midnight. It warns it could reach 10.5 metres by late morning. Wellington Region Emergency Management Office says residents between Ofero Bay and Breaker Bay need to be out no later than 9 a.m. Civil Defence Controller Phil Becker says a similar weather event happened in 2021.
2: There were a few homes, particularly in Breaker Bay, they had water against the house and some, rocks and debris thrown into their front yards and against their buildings.
1: One person is being airlifted to hospital with serious injuries after a crash in Taranaki. Police say they were called to the two-vehicle crash on State Highway 43 at Toko outside Stratford just after 6 p.m. Delays are expected. Labour's leader says Rakesh Naidu's decision to run for Labour is all above board as he comes under fire. Commissioner Richard Chambers says Naidu's candidacy makes his role as a senior police officer untenable and he'll be removed. Chambers says he only found out last night. Chris Hipkins says Naidu took all the required steps.
3: Rakesh Naidu told his supervisor at police when he confirmed that he was putting his name forward to us last week. We did run a different process for Rakesh because of his role within the New Zealand Police.
1: New Zealanders are spending more as prices rise, but shopping less often. Payments network Paymark, formerly Worldline, has released spending data for April and May. With more, here's business reporter Michael Sergel.
4: Spending in April edged down 0.1% compared to the same month last year. Spending in May rose 1.2%, but transactions actually declined 1.1%. Spending rose the most in Waikato and Canterbury and fell the most in Marlborough and Wairarapa.
1: That's news. In sport, 23-time Grand Slam singles champion Serena Williams insists she's made no call yet on whether her return to professional tennis will include singles. Inactive on tour for almost 4 years, the 44-year-old will play mixed doubles at the Queen's Club tournament in London this week. While excited to return, Williams says she's putting no pressure on herself when it comes to singles.
5: I can't say yeah, I can't say no. Right now, no. I feel like I probably need to train a little bit more if I want to play singles, and we'll see if I get there, and if not, that's not my journey right now.
1: At sport, I'm a liberal.
0: This is Aotearoa Tour, Wellington's

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Pretty much, you are chasing or seeking forgiveness. 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Yes, pretty much, yes, you know, if there's someone out there that is seeking forgiveness, or you want to seek that forgiveness, kōrero mai, kei te kimi pātero. 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
4: Kua tō te rā ki runga, ki te reo irirangi Māori.
7: Ai,

Ah, oh. He meant the key.

0: This is Aotearoa News. In this update, Labor's leader says Rakesh Naidu's decision to run for Labor is all above board as he comes under fire. Commissioner Richard Chambers says Naidu's candidacy makes his role as a senior police officer untenable and he'll be removed. Chambers says he only found out last night. Chris Hipkins says Naidu took all the required steps.
1: Rakesh Naidu told his supervisor at police when he confirmed that he was putting his name forward to us last week. We did run a different process for Rakesh because of his role within the New Zealand Police.
0: A new report has found New Zealand renters are better off than a year ago. The Regional Rental Affordability Index found affordability improved in most of the country over the past 12 months as rents ease and incomes rise. Property Investors Federation Advocacy Manager Matt Ball says it's not the same story in every region, but renting is definitely more affordable.
2: If you look at Auckland, I mean, rents have been flat in Auckland for a number of years now, so renters are in a much better position now than they have been in previous years.
0: New Zealanders are spending more as prices rise, but shopping less often. Payments network Paymark, formerly Worldline, has released spending data for April and May. With more, here's business reporter Michael Sergal.
3: Spending in April edged down 0.1% compared to the same month last year. Spending in May rose 1.2%, but transactions actually declined 1.1%. Spending rose the most in Waikato and Canterbury and fell the most in Marlborough and Wairarapa.
0: Dunedin drivers are being warned to watch out as increasing numbers of sea lions venture onto roads. They've been recorded impinging in areas in Dunedin, the Catlins and Southland for 8 straight months. Otago University Zoology Teaching Fellow Hannah Raven says a car's likely to come off second best in a collision.
4: Some of these males that we get crossing the road, they're 400 plus kgs. I mean, that's a massive animal. Really want people to be vigilant around coastal roads and even just very close to the coast.
0: That's news. In sport, the tears are flowing for the world's best women's golfer after the biggest win of her career. Nellie Korda's clinched a one-shot win at the US Women's Open in Los Angeles, her fourth major title. The 27-year-old American says the achievement is overwhelming.
5: I feel like I'm in a dream. Gosh, I just can't even explain how much this means to me. Thank you all for coming out and cheering me on. It really brings tears to my eyes.
0: At sport, I'm Nina Burton.
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8: 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Kere we.
4: 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Kere we.
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4: Ita James.
12: Ita James.
10: Ita
13: James. Ita James.
12: Ita James. Ita James. Ita James.
10: Ita
12: James.
10: Ita James. Ita James.
12: Ita
10: James. Ita
12: James. Ita James.
4: Ita James.
13: Ita James.
12: Ita James. Ita
13: James. Ita James. Ita James. Ita James.
12: Ita James. Ita
4: James. Ita
6: James. Ita James. Ita
12: James. Ita
4: James. Ita James.
12: Ita James.
6: 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Ita Ki te kore e whakakite ngā kangaro te iwi. He mangi mangi takakiri.
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13: 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That is nine.
6: Ki te kore whakakite ngā kangaro te iwi.
12: Lion King.
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6: 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He kiriata. 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

0: This is Aotearoa News. In this update, a state of emergency has been declared for Wellington's southern and eastern wards, with affected locals warned to leave by this morning. Met Service is warning of heavy swells which could reach 10.5 metres by late morning. Lachlan Rennie has more.
1: Wellington City Mayor Andrew Little says residents of South Coast waterfront properties and those concerned about flooding should stay somewhere else tonight. He says, including pets, they need to be out no later than 9 a.m. Extensive road closures are also expected tomorrow.
0: An emergency assistance centre has been opened at Wellington South Baptist Church. Nationals pledging to double funding for the Queen Elizabeth QE2 Trust, which works on conservation. The trust works with private landowners and farmers to protect nature and implements a legal rule all future landowners must protect biodiversity. Here's senior political reporter Azari Howe.
2: The National Party's announced it would increase funding from about $4.2 million to roughly $8.5 million a year, confirmed in Budget 2027 if it can govern again. Conservation spokesperson Tama Portaka says funding certainty means the trust can plan ahead.
0: Believes stray cats are a safer alternative to poison as Auckland grapples with its rat problem. Residents in Ponsonby, Grey Lynn and Westmere have taken to social media after noticing a sharp rise in rodent numbers around their homes. New Zealand Cat Foundation founder Anne Batley says they're a natural solution to the issue, despite the risk to native birds.
3: Do we really want chemicals and terrible toxins and poisons in our environment? Children are at risk, our own pets are at risk, birds, and it destroys our environment.
0: And Wellington's mayor has directed an independent investigator to find out why the city's library's website cost $600,000. It was built by Auckland company Journey Digital. Wellington's deputy mayor Ben McNulty has labelled it an atrocious amount. That's news. In sport, former All Black Andy Ellis is emerging as the likely successor to new All Blacks coach Dave Rennie at Japanese League One club Corbeil. Rennie can now focus full-time on the New Zealand side after Corbeil clinched the 2026 title over the weekend. 28-test halfback Ellis captained the Corbeil team that last won the competition in 2018. 23-time Grand Slam singles champion Serena Williams insists she's made no call yet on whether her return to professional tennis will include playing singles. Inactive on tour for almost 4 years, the 44-year-old will play mixed doubles at the Queen's Club tournament in London this week. And an admission from England captain Ben Stokes that the Lords' pitch for their first test win over New Zealand wasn't helpful for the future of cricket's longest format. That's sport. I'm Nina Burton.
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2: 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Uh-huh. 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

0: This is Aotearoa News. In this update, a state of emergency has been declared for Wellington's southern and eastern wards, with affected locals warned to leave by this morning. Met Service is warning of heavy swells which could reach 10.5 metres by late morning. Lachlan Rennie has more.
1: Wellington City Mayor Andrew Little says residents of South Coast waterfront properties and those concerned about flooding should stay somewhere else tonight. He says, including pets, they need to be out no later than 9 a.m. Extensive road closures are also expected tomorrow.
0: An emergency assistance centre has been opened at Wellington South Baptist Church. Nationals pledging to double funding for the Queen Elizabeth QE2 Trust, which works on conservation. The trust works with private landowners and farmers to protect nature and implements a legal rule all future landowners must protect biodiversity. Here's senior political reporter Azari Howe.
2: The National Party's announced it would increase funding from about $4.2 million to roughly $8.5 million a year, confirmed in Budget 2027 if it can govern again. Conservation spokesperson Tama Portaka says funding certainty means the trust can plan ahead.
0: Believe stray cats are a safer alternative to poison as Auckland grapples with its rat problem. Residents in Ponsonby, Grey Lynn and Westmere have taken to social media after noticing a sharp rise in rodent numbers around their homes. New Zealand Cat Foundation founder Anne Batley says they're a natural solution to the issue, despite the risk to native birds.
3: Do we really want chemicals and terrible toxins and poisons in our environment? Children are at risk, our own pets are at risk, birds, and it destroys our environment.
0: And Wellington's mayor has directed an independent investigator to find out why the city library's website cost $600,000. It was built by Auckland company Journey Digital. Wellington's deputy mayor Ben McNulty has labelled it an atrocious amount. That's news. In sport, former All Black Andy Ellis is emerging as the likely successor to new All Blacks coach Dave Rennie at Japanese League One club Corbeil. Rennie can now focus full-time on the New Zealand side after Corbeil clinched the 2026 title over the weekend. 28-test halfback Alice captained the Corbeil team that last won the competition in 2018. 23-time Grand Slam singles champion Serena Williams insists she's made no call yet on whether her return to professional tennis will include playing singles. Inactive on tour for almost 4 years, the 44-year-old will play mixed doubles at the Queen's Club tournament in London this week. And an admission from England captain Ben Stokes that the Lords' pitch for their first test win over New Zealand wasn't helpful for the future of cricket's longest format. That's sport. I'm Nina Burton.
4: This is Aotearoa, Wellington's number one

0: This is Aotearoa News.
1: In this update, a state of emergency has been declared for Wellington's southern and eastern wards, with affected locals warned to leave by this morning. Met Service is warning of heavy swells which could reach 10.5 metres by late morning. Lachlan Rennie has more.
2: Wellington City Mayor Andrew Little says residents of South Coast waterfront properties and those concerned about flooding should stay somewhere else tonight. He says, including pets, they need to be out no later than 9 a.m. Extensive road closures are also expected tomorrow.
1: An emergency assistance centre has been opened at Wellington South Baptist Church. Nationals pledging to double funding for the Queen Elizabeth QE2 Trust, which works on conservation. The trust works with private landowners and farmers to protect nature and implements a legal rule all future landowners must protect biodiversity. Here's senior political reporter Azaria Howe.
3: The National Party's announced it would increase funding from about $4.2 million to roughly $8.5 million a year, confirmed in Budget 2027 if it can govern again. Conservation spokesperson Tama Portaka says funding certainty means the trust can plan ahead.
1: Believes stray cats are a safer alternative to poison as Auckland grapples with its rat problem. Residents in Ponsonby, Grey Lynn and Westmere have taken to social media after noticing a sharp rise in rodent numbers around their homes. New Zealand Cat Foundation founder Anne Batley says they're a natural solution to the issue, despite the risk to native birds.
4: Do we really want chemicals and terrible toxins and poisons in our environment? Children are at risk, our own pets are at risk, birds, and it destroys our environment.
1: And Wellington's mayor has directed an independent investigator to find out why the city's city library's website cost $600,000. It was built by Auckland company Journey Digital. Wellington's deputy mayor Ben McNulty has labelled it an atrocious amount. That's news. In sport, former All Black Andy Ellis is emerging as the likely successor to new All Blacks coach Dave Rennie at Japanese League One club Corbeil. Rennie can now focus full-time on the New Zealand side after Corbeil clinched the 2026 title over the weekend. 28-test halfback Ellis captained the Corbeil team that last won the competition in 2018. 23-time Grand Slam singles champion Serena Williams insists she's made no call yet on whether her return to professional tennis will include playing singles. Inactive on tour for almost 4 years, the 44-year-old will play mixed doubles at the Queen's Club tournament in London this week. And an admission from England captain Ben Stokes that the Lords pitch for their first test win over New Zealand wasn't helpful for the future of cricket's longest format. At sport, I'm Nina Burton.
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1: Koinei, kuka rangona kōrero o te wā.
2: In this update, a state of emergency has been declared for Wellington's southern and eastern wards, with affected locals warned to leave by this morning. Met Service is warning of heavy swells which could reach 10.5 metres by late morning. Lachlan Rennie has more.
3: Wellington City Mayor Andrew Little says residents of South Coast waterfront properties and those concerned about flooding should stay somewhere else tonight. He says, including pets, they need to be out no later than 9 a.m. Extensive road closures are also expected tomorrow.
2: An emergency assistance centre has been opened at Wellington South Baptist Church. Nationals pledging to double funding for the Queen Elizabeth QE2 Trust, which works on conservation. The trust works with private landowners and farmers to protect nature and implements a legal rule all future landowners must protect biodiversity. Here's senior political reporter Azari Howell.
4: The National Party's announced it would increase funding from about $4.2 million to roughly $8.5 million a year, confirmed in Budget 2027 if it can govern again. Conservation spokesperson Tama Portaka says funding certainty means the trust can plan ahead.
2: Believes stray cats are a safer alternative to poison as Auckland grapples with its rat problem. Residents in Ponsonby, Greylin and Westmere have taken to social media after noticing a sharp rise in rodent numbers around their homes. New Zealand Cat Foundation founder Anne Batley says they're a natural solution to the issue, despite the risk to native birds.
5: Do we really want chemicals and terrible toxins and poisons in our environment? Children are at risk, our own pets are at risk, birds, and it destroys our environment.
2: And Wellington's mayor has directed an independent investigator to find out why the city library's website cost $600,000. It was built by Auckland company Journey Digital. Wellington's deputy mayor Ben McNulty has labelled it an atrocious amount. That's news. In sport, former All Black Andy Ellis is emerging as the likely successor to new All Blacks coach Dave Rennie at Japanese League One club Corbeil. Rennie can now focus full-time on the New Zealand side after Corbeil clinched the 2026 title over the weekend. 28-test halfback Ellis captained the Corbeil team that last won the competition in 2018. 23-time Grand Slam singles champion Serena Williams insists she's made no call yet on whether her return to professional tennis will include playing singles. Inactive on tour for almost 4 years, the 44-year-old will play mixed doubles at the Queen's Club tournament in London this week. And an admission from England captain Ben Stokes that the Lords' pitch for their first test win over New Zealand wasn't helpful for the future of cricket's longest format. That's sport. I'm Nina Burton.
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1: In this update, a state of emergency has been declared for Wellington's southern and eastern wards, with affected locals warned to leave by this morning. Met Service is warning of heavy swells which could reach 10.5 metres by late morning. Lachlan Rennie has more.
2: Wellington City Mayor Andrew Little says residents of South Coast waterfront properties and those concerned about flooding should stay somewhere else tonight. He says, including pets, they need to be out no later than 9 a.m. Extensive road closures are also expected tomorrow.
1: An emergency assistance centre has been opened at Wellington South Baptist Church. Nationals pledging to double funding for the Queen Elizabeth QE2 Trust, which works on conservation. The trust works with private landowners and farmers to protect nature and implements a legal rule all future landowners must protect biodiversity. Here's senior political reporter Azari Howe.
3: The National Party's announced it would increase funding from about $4.2 million to roughly $8.5 million a year, confirmed in Budget 2027 if it can govern again. Conservation spokesperson Tama Portaka says funding certainty means the trust can plan ahead.
1: Believes stray cats are a safer alternative to poison as Auckland grapples with its rat problem. Residents in Ponsonby, Grey Lynn and Westmere have taken to social media after noticing a sharp rise in rodent numbers around their homes. New Zealand Cat Foundation founder Anne Batley says they're a natural solution to the issue, despite the risk to native birds.
4: Do we really want chemicals and terrible toxins and poisons in our environment? Children are at risk, our own pets are at risk, birds, and it destroys our environment.
1: And Wellington's mayor has directed an independent investigator to find out why the city library's website cost $600,000. It was built by Auckland company Journey Digital. Wellington's deputy mayor Ben McNulty has labelled it an atrocious amount. That's news. In sport, former All Black Andy Ellis is emerging as the likely successor to new All Blacks coach Dave Rennie at Japanese League One club Corbeil. Rennie can now focus full-time on the New Zealand side after Corbeil clinched the 2026 title over the weekend. 28-test halfback Ellis captained the Corbeil team that last won the competition in 2018. 23-time Grand Slam singles champion Serena Williams insists she's made no call yet on whether her return to professional tennis will include playing singles. Inactive on tour for almost 4 years, the 44-year-old will play mixed doubles at the Queen's Club tournament in London this week. And an admission from England captain Ben Stokes that the Lords pitch for their first test win over New Zealand wasn't helpful for the future of cricket's longest format. That's sport. I'm Nina Burton.

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0: This is Aotearoa News. In this update, a state of emergency has been declared for Wellington's southern and eastern wards, with affected locals warned to leave by this morning. Met Service is warning of heavy swells which could reach 10.5 metres by late morning. Lachlan Rennie has more.
1: Wellington City Mayor Andrew Little says residents of South Coast waterfront properties and those concerned about flooding should stay somewhere else tonight. He says, including pets, they need to be out no later than 9 a.m. Extensive road closures are also expected tomorrow.
0: An emergency assistance centre has been opened at Wellington South Baptist Church. Nationals pledging to double funding for the Queen Elizabeth QE2 Trust, which works on conservation. The trust works with private landowners and farmers to protect nature and implements a legal rule all future landowners must protect biodiversity. Here's senior political reporter Azari Howe.
2: The National Party's announced it would increase funding from about $4.2 million to roughly $8.5 million a year, confirmed in Budget 2027 if it can govern again. Conservation spokesperson Tama Portaka says funding certainty means the trust can plan ahead.
0: Believes stray cats are a safer alternative to poison as Auckland grapples with its rat problem. Residents in Ponsonby, Greylin and Westmere have taken to social media after noticing a sharp rise in rodent numbers around their homes. New Zealand Cat Foundation founder Anne Batley says they're a natural solution to the issue, despite the risk to native birds.
3: Do we really want chemicals and terrible toxins and poisons in our environment? Children are at risk, our own pets are at risk, birds, and it destroys our environment.
0: And Wellington's mayor has directed an independent investigator to find out why the city's library's website cost $600,000. It was built by Auckland company Journey Digital. Wellington's deputy mayor Ben McNulty has labelled it an atrocious amount. That's news. In sport, former All Black Andy Ellis is emerging as the likely successor to new All Blacks coach Dave Rennie at Japanese League One club Corbeil. Rennie can now focus full-time on the New Zealand side after Corbeil clinched the 2026 title over the weekend. 28-test halfback Ellis captained the Corbeil team that last won the competition in 2018. 23-time Grand Slam singles champion Serena Williams insists she's made no call yet on whether her return to professional tennis will include playing singles. Inactive on tour for almost 4 years, the 44-year-old will play mixed doubles at the Queen's Club tournament in London this week. And an admission from England captain Ben Stokes that the Lords' pitch for their first test win over New Zealand wasn't helpful for the future of cricket's longest format. That's sport. I'm Nina Burton.
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0: This is Aotearoa News.
1: In this update, the Wellington region is bracing for 10-metre swells. A state of emergency is in effect for the western and eastern city wards. There's a mandatory evacuation order for waterfront residents between Orwhero and Breaker Bays. Emergency Management Office spokesperson Daniel Neely says in 2020, heavy swells struck Wellington's south coast with 5.5-metre waves. Today could be worse.
2: Went over the roads and a lot of debris and even waves crashed into people's homes, creating both a property risk but more importantly a life safety risk.
1: Plenty of questions are being asked about a senior police officer being named at 13th on the Labour Party list. Police Commissioner Richard Chambers says he only learnt that senior officer Rakesh Naidu was standing as a candidate on Sunday afternoon. Labour believes Naidu followed the right process. But senior political correspondent Barry Soper says the government will be concerned by how long he took to declare his candidacy.
3: You know, that's, you can see that. Of course that's important because this police superintendent, he would have been privy to highly sensitive information, being the position that he held in the police.
1: Waikato crews have extinguished two unrelated structure fires that both started around 11 last night. The first was in the roof of a house in Narawahia. An ambulance was called to support a patient with smoke inhalation. The second was in a shed south of Hamilton that contained cars and workshop equipment. Neither blaze has been treated as suspicious. Fears for 81-year-old Valerie Hargrave, who's been missing for more than 4 days in Christchurch's Woolston. She was last seen on Thursday evening. She was wearing a pink cardigan. She's about 167 centimetres tall and of small build and walks with a shuffle. Locals are being urged to check their properties. I'm Kay Gregory and that's news. In sport, captain Ben Stokes and pace bowler Gus Atkinson are being investigated by the England Cricket Board over a nightclub incident following the first test win over the Black Caps. A statement from England Cricket says they're inquiring over a breach of team protocol in the early hours of Monday morning. The Bulldogs have prevailed over the Eels 14-12 on the back of a scoreless first spell to wrap up round 14 in the NRL in Sydney. Skipper Stephen Crichton scored one of the Bulldogs' 2 second-half tries and kicked the winning penalty. Coach Cameron Serraldo has summed it up.
4: Just relieved we got a win in the end.
1: And Denmark footballer Christian Eriksen has been released after spending the night in hospital following his latest collapse in an abandoned friendly with Ukraine. That's

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1: This is a huge reminder. 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

0: This is Aotearoa News.
1: In this update, concerns about a senior police officer's Labor candidacy are being downplayed, with assurances police are politically neutral. Commissioner Richard Chambers says he only learnt of Rakesh Naidu's candidacy on Sunday afternoon, and his position is now untenable. Labor believes Naidu took all the appropriate steps. Police Association President Steve Watt says Naidu's high ranking of 13th on the list shouldn't change how people react.
2: You know, you've got aspirations to become a politician, into that political environment, so it's really important that neutrality is maintained, irrespective of where you sit on that list.
1: A stern warning to avoid Wellington's south coast today, with large waves set to pummel the region. A state of emergency is in effect for the western and eastern city wards, with Met Service warning swells could reach over 10 metres by late morning. There's a mandatory evacuation order in effect for waterfront residents between Orfiro and Breakers Bays. Civil Defence Controller Phil Becker says some coastal roads are expected to close today. Chinese leader Xi Jinping is calling for greater cooperation with North Korea. President Xi is in Pyongyang to meet Kim Jong-un, with state footage showing a pomp-filled welcome. Areas understood to be up for debate include trade, agriculture, science, health and technology. It's Xi's first overseas trip this year, coming weeks after he hosted President Donald Trump. International and local artists have flocked to Wellington for the annual Loomis Festival, which is starting today. It's a mix of food, art and music, taking place in venues across the capital until the 21st. Festival director Andrew Laking says there are more overseas performers than ever before.
3: Opening the festival is an artist called Kate Le Bon, who's a Welsh singer. There's a group called Chanel Beads, who are from New York City, who just opened for Lord recently on her tour over there.
1: And that's news. In Sport, England captain Ben Stokes and pace bowler Gus Atkinson are being grilled over a nightclub incident following the first up win over the Black Caps. The England boards confirmed the pair are under investigation over a breach of team protocol in the early hours of Monday morning. Former Warriors forward Kane Evans has come out as gay and opened up about a long battle with addiction and mental health issues. Evans says he's also dealt with homelessness and has told Channel 9 he's lived in denial for years. And the Crusaders are set to receive a boost in their front row stocks ahead of their Super Rugby semi-final away to the Chiefs on Friday in Hamilton. All Blacks prop Fletcher Newell got through training yesterday after missing last week's win over the Blues with a knee complaint. That's sport.
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5: Kāti Rākina, huarere, fine today, cloudy periods with scattered showers, and it's a big old mess in the city with roads closing down this morning.

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4: Kia ora morena, Aunty Awantua FM. Tekau miniti mai te waru karaka mo tō ake rātu. It's a Tuesday morning. You know who it is. It's your boy Marco holding it down. I hope your Tuesday so far is off to a good start, eh? I feel like we're kind of okay here in Lower Hutt and Wayfair too, in the Hutt area. However, it's a big old mess in town. Well, around the coasts of it anyway, with Orfido Bay all the way through to, I believe it's Breakers Bay, and it's a big stretch of bay, so looking to have been closed down. Residents asked to move as well. Swells up to 10 metres, potentially. I don't see that from where I'm sitting, right here in Waifetu. But maybe town is a different story. I can't even remember if it was that windy this morning. Anyway, if you've got family and friends out there, make sure that they are aware that they could be going for a bit of an swim that they didn't ask for. However, I hope that doesn't affect the Loomis Festival that kicks off today in Wellington, a midwinter festival. Quite an eclectic bunch of people that will be there as well. However, we'll let you know what you can do and see and expect to get amongst if you're heading into Wellington this morning as well. All the way through to the 21st of the month. It's a nice long festival, isn't it? Of course, don't forget, all roads this Friday are leading to Haka Mai. It's our Wellington Region Senior Kapa Haka Regional Competitions. We're excited. The list has come out. We'll share that with you this morning as well, Kaitoma. So stick around. It's going to be a good morning. Don't forget, just after 9 o'clock, 90s Jams at 9, and then we'll be with you all the way through to 11. Let's get back to beats in the meantime. We've got a bit of Tears for Fears coming through in a bit. Phoebe Snow, Fleetwood Mac, Sun and Water. In the meantime, is Delistrate.

That's all the best throwbacks, 90s and more. RTL 120 FM, 25 after 8 for you Tuesday morning. Look, it might not seem too much of a, I suppose, a state right here in Waifetu, in the Lower Hutt area, if you're living in Waifetu, Lower Hutt, or anywhere in the Hutt region, because it's not that windy out there. It's not that windy out here, rather. Mind you, I am looking out the window. You know, the trees are doing a bit of a cunny-cunny, but overall... maybe we'll just say we'll save all the atrocities and storm weather for, of course, the Wellington South Coast, yeah? Because the deadline is looming for hundreds of people to evacuate their homes on Wellington South Coast. We're talking anywhere from Orfidor Bay down through to Breakers Bay, apparently. That's the airport. Would that even be the airport? I think that's even the airport here as well. Waves could rise this morning to 9 metres on the Wellington South Coast and 10.5 metres on the Wailord Upper Coast, is what Met Service says. The city's Mayor, Andrew Littleton, has declared a state of emergency for the southern and eastern wards of the capital after Met Service issued a heavy swell warning for Cape Te Rāwhiti to Turakirai Head and Wellington and Turakirai Head to Mangatai Kona in the Wairarapa. A southerly weather system moving up the country is bringing the swells to Cook Strait from Monday night through to Wednesday morning. If you're a whānau living anywhere in those areas, a mandatory evacuation order has been issued for waterfront properties, so that's about 350 homes from Orfidor Bay through to Breakers Bay, excluding Lyell Bay. Wonder why it's excluding Lyell Bay. Interesting. Residents must leave before 9 a.m. this Tuesday, this morning, and have been told to expect extensive road closures. Wellington City Civil Defence Controller Phil Becker said the swell was expected to be larger than the one that hit back in 2021. And I'm looking at a picture at 2021, but I couldn't even tell you how big these waves are. I'd say at least a good 5-6 metres. No good, no good. I'll tell you what though. It'd be nice to watch it from inside, eh, with a pair of binoculars. It's just probably not that nice to be in it. Kaitama, be safe out there. Let your friends and whānau know that swells are on their way, especially if they're living between the Orfidor Bay and the Breaker Bay area. Anywhere along that south coast, eh? Kia tupi patoa e te whānau. Kia kaha, kia mai, kia mana wanui. And check on your whānau this morning, eh? Good nice weather here in Wellington. Here's Sun and Warner, it's up with you.

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0: 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How's that for a throwback? Andy Gibbs of the Bee Gees. We're here for your Tuesday morning. Kia ora morena.
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0: Kanti kawa koutou wehe atu e whaiake nei pānui ārohe e kororo ana mō tō tātou kaupapa whānui rawake a rā ko haka mai me ngā whakaritenga a te mitunga o tēnei wiki. 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
2: 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It's Wellington Senior Regional Kapaka Competition happening right here in Wellington this Friday. And I know, it's what most of us have been waiting for. Hey look, the schedule has just been released as well. So let's take a look at that through now, ne? Let's take a look that through. Let's take a look through that. It's better England marker. It's going to be incredible. With four sessions. Karakia kicking off at 8:15. Then from 9 o'clock, you've got two hoaki pōneke. Te manu wairua, te upoko o te ika taikura, which is the kapahaka seniors ropu. Nan will be in that. I suppose everyone's nan will be in that one. Te kapahaka o te awarua o Ngāti Toa. And then session two kicks off at 11:50 with the kapahaka o pare hounuku. You've got Ngāti Pōneke Young Māori Club. And then te kapahaka o Ngāti Toa rangatira. Then a bit of lunch, and then at session three, you will be enthralled and entertained by Te Manu Muramura o Te Haukawakawa. That's 2:30 p.m. session three. After them, Ngā Tai Whiringa, and then following them, ending session three, is Ngā Taonga Mai Tawhiti. Session four, the fourth and final session of the day, 4:40 that kicks off. You've got Te Pūtoi Kura, 5:20 you've got Tū Te Maunaroa, and then at 6 o'clock you've got Te Kapahaka o Pukatua. So they'll finish at what? I don't know, maybe 6:40-ish, maybe? Around about that time. So I would envision, because how long are they going to need to do the judges' scores in that, hey? So I think prize giving might start at like maybe 7. So if anything, it's going to be a long day. A long day, but a good day. We are Hakamai 2026, Te Whanganui Yātara Senior Regional Kampahaka Competitions. You know where it is, fam. And if you don't, let me remind you. And once I find the pānui in my little folder right here. My goodness, someone needs to confirm this with me, but I think it's at ASB. TSB, more taku here. Yeah, just got it right. Hakamai Te Whanganui Yātara Regional Kapahaka Competitions. This Friday, 2026, TSB Arena. E hara ko te ASB, hara ko te TSB noa, ne? TSB Arena, Queen's Wharf, Wellington. Tickets, get your tickets. It's going to go fast. We don't want you to miss out on any of the things. There will be some tickets available on the day as well, so just be careful. And kia tupato ai, mena ka makueke, kia makueke ki ngā tikiti. Te rapea me tai atu ki te kē tira. And hopefully, go waimari e hoki ke tikiti kai arata, ne? Aotearoa Toa FM, see you this Friday at Hakamai. Aotearoa Toa.

0: is Aotearoa News.
1: In this update, the capital is preparing for another storm with some coastal residents evacuating. A state of emergency is in place and civil defence is ordering those living on the waterfront in Orfero Island, Houghton and Breaker Bays to evacuate. Wellington Mayor Andrew Little says lightning strikes can already be seen off the coast.
2: I've seen one report that's estimated at about 4 metres at the moment, so the conditions are starting to change and it is now time to brace ourselves.
1: A view it's too early to judge the actions of a senior police officer running for Labor with uncertainty about when he informed his employer. Commissioner Richard Chambers says he only learned of Rakesh Naidu's candidacy on Sunday afternoon, while Labor says he told a supervisor of his intentions last Thursday. Political commentator Grant Duncan says it's unclear when it would have been reasonable to notify police.
3: We don't know, for example, when he joined the Labor Party. We don't know when discussion about his candidacy began. And we don't know, when the vetting and induction process began.
1: Waikato fire crews have extinguished two structure blazes from last night in Narawahia and south of Hamilton. They broke out in a house and a car workshop. One person's been treated for smoke inhalation. The fires are not considered suspicious. Possible changes are on the way for New Zealand's remaining telephone booths. Spark's National Modernisation Plan would use them for digital advertising as well as free calls and Wi-Fi. Lachlan Rennie reports.
4: Auckland Council views footpaths as highly valuable public property and wants its share of a return. Spark says this isn't feasible and points out the Telecommunications Act prohibits councils imposing any rent-style charge. Chief Brand and Corporate Affairs Officer Layla Ashford says they've gone to the government to clarify the act so there's certainty for everyone.
1: I'm Kay Gregory and that's news. In sport, the Crusaders are set to receive a boost in their front row stocks ahead of the Super Rugby semi-final away to the Chiefs on Friday in Hamilton. All Blacks prop Fletcher Newell got through training yesterday after missing last week's win over the Blues with a knee complaint. England cricket captain Ben Stokes appears to be fighting to retain his job after a nightclub incident which is now under internal investigation. Stokes and pace bowler Gus Atkinson are the subject of an ECB review following a breach of team protocol after the first up win over the Black Caps at Lord's. London's Telegraph reports the incident also involved players from rugby club Saracens who were toasting the end of their season. And Jose Mourinho is poised to be confirmed as Real Madrid's new manager, with Florentino Perez re-elected as the club's president. That's sport.
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7: Kansikina huere de o te wā, he pai katoa ngā rangi mō te nuinga o Pōneke, ngari ki te taone, kia tupato ai, he haukahai heke mai.
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0: 51 minutes in mate, the Iwa, 9 after 9, which is quite a fitting time, considering that it is your 90s jams at 9, and it's just kicked off. Michael Jackson, man, is there anyone else that can better sort of represent the 90s than Michael Jackson? I don't think there is. And fight me if you do think so.
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0: So just in case you missed that, it's your 90s jams at 9. Remember the time? Remember the time? Michael Jackson. Kicking off your 90s jams at 9 and a whole lot more 90s jams we have coming your way as well. Let's kick off your 90s at 9 with our Give Me Two Things game, alright? You know how to play, so jump on our social media. Of course, the question is, and always has been, describe to me the 90s in two words. I'll go first. Starter jackets and FUBU pants. Even just FUBU the brand. And even just Starter the brand. Starter the brand and FUBU the brand. I still see a fair bit of Starter stuff around. Not so much FUBU anymore. Vintage places have a lot of that sort of thing. I think there's one in the, what's it called? Dress Mart in Tawa. There's a cool little vintage place there. It's got Starter jackets and things. Anyway, there's mine. I named mine too. Starter FUBU. While we're on that topic, okay, what things get you sort of like reminiscent about the 90s? Because I was at my nan's the other day going through one of the office in there. Going through some drawers. Having a nohi, yay. Open the drawer. Brick games. Oh my god. And like I think it was like the 99 and 1 brick games. Gosh, how easily satisfied we were back then, eh? With simple brick games. Anyway, I digress. There you go, your 90s jams at 9. Give it to me. Describe to me the 90s in two words. I went first. The FUBU starter, now it's your turn. Hit us on the social media. Excuse me, to do a big hucky. Big off ear. Don't do it right in your face. Anyway, we're getting off track. I'm getting off track. Don't forget, fam, the Lomas Festival has just kicked off in Wellington. So we'll check out what that's about and who will be headlining and how long that is and where that is as well. Not a widely exposed or advertised festival, but it is a midwinter festival. So, you know, we used to like our summer festivals here, you know, all the summer ones. Up in Gizzy, Matauranga. But this is a midwinter festival. It's called Lomas Festival, and it begins today in Wellington. We'll talk a little bit more about that this morning, Kotama. Put a music news feed for you as well. Of course, Shakira. Yeah, the girl, the lady there, her hips don't lie. For the third time, she has been asked to write a song for the FIFA World Cup, and she's enlisted the help of a couple of well-known celebrities as well. Because, of course, who else would you understand? You know, fam, that's all coming up in this hour. We'll take a look at that this morning. Also, don't forget, give us a call if you have any 90s jam. Just speak good to me. What I love about this hour, right, is that there are so many songs from the 90s that sometimes you actually forgot existed. Like this one right here, right? I mean, yes, 90s, but it's got that 80s synth all throughout it. Just be good to me. Anyway, I'll leave it to the actual band. SOS band, just be good to me. Know my hooky mates, your 90s jams at 9, 13 after 9.

0: It's all the best throwbacks, 90s and Moati Awatoa FM. No mai hoki mai ki tōwake rā tū, 20 after 9. And something that has kicked off in Wellington today, and actually in its 11th year as well, is of course the Lumus Festival. That kicks off today all the way through to the 21st of June. So it's a 12-day festival. It's a midwinter multi-night, multi-venue and multi-sensory arts festival. Now in its 11th year, Lumus has developed into a fantastical and transformative performance festival. It traverses the worlds of food, sculpture, immersive art, music, poetry, film and so much more. Traditionally taking place over the winter solstice, it embraces discovery, curiosity and ritual. It's interesting, eh? Because I guess we here in Wellington, we're used to a nice good old summer festival, eh? Right in the middle of summer, it's nice and warm, you know, minimal clothes optional even if you want, but you know, we're used to rocking out to a bit of reggae in the sun when the sun is just going down at what, like 10 o'clock? This one is quite different, all right? Expanding on previous year's offerings, this year's Lumus boosts an impressive lineup of cutting-edge international artists. Of course, local creatives as well. You've got people like psychedelic rock collective Acid Mother's Temple. They're from Japan. I love that name though. Acid Mother's Temple. Okay. You've got indie electronic musician Chanel Beads and spoken word artist Lydia Lunch. From right here in Aotearoa, Shane P. Kana performs with NZSO for the first time. And of course, your boy, our boy, Troy Kingy, you already know, presents the Wellington debut of Night Lords, his foray into hip hop. So I wonder how his goal of writing all the genres in his, what was it, like 10 albums in 10 years, something like that? In fact, we should try and get Troy on the phones, get him in for a little bit of corridor as well. You can look out for a night market, another worldly procession along the waterfront, pop-up restaurant, documentaries, Q&As and site-specific artworks as well. More than 20 events are planned across this 12-day festival. It's a feast for the senses during winter. It'd be interesting to attend a festival during the winter, eh? Where we're used to wearing, you know, minimal clothing. It's still nice and warm in summer. We used to have nice big summer concerts. How about walking through a cold Wellington? Like, get out. You got your, you know, your gloves on, your beanie, your scarf, your Kathmandu jackets. And it'd just be a vibe of a different kind, and I'm here for it. So make sure you check it out. Kicking off today, it is the Lumus Festival. It's a midwinter multi-night, multi-venue and multi-sensory arts festival. Check it out, fam, somewhere near you in Pōneke. Aotearoa Awatoa FM, more beats on beats for your 90s jams at 9. Rob, bass and DJ Easy Rock. How about this one? Try this one on for size, eh?
1: Okay. I think I'm gonna have to stay.
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3: A bit of an overlay there. Auntie Awatua FM with your pānui aro here, Otea Wā. Just a little update on the state of emergency happening along the coast. South coast it is this morning. What we know. A southerly swell is hitting the Wellington and Waitara upper coast today, this morning. Times to be wary of are between 9 and 10. Between 10 and 1. So that's today, Tuesday, which is not long. So we just need a couple of hours where we are all sort of keeping an eye on things. Residents between Orfidor Bay and Breaker Bay have been asked to evacuate the area. It's likely to be a significant coastal hazard event involving heavy wave overtopping, inundation and debris consistent with past events that have caused infrastructure damage and life safety risks as well. This is projected to be bigger than the 2020 swells that caused coastal floodings into people's homes. What we don't know, the exact extent of coastal inundation in specific hotspots, and also what we don't know is the precise level of impact within inner harbour areas. What is happening? What people are doing? The ECC, WCC and the Wairarapa EOCs are activated and emergency services are mobilised, monitoring conditions and managing welfare support. HCC is monitoring the event. Close coordination with Wairarapa partners is ongoing to ensure a consistent regional approach to the event as well. What they're telling the public, what we're telling the public, residents in vulnerable coastal properties, Orfidor Bay, Island Bay, Horton Bay, Breaker Bay, have been advised they are required to leave their properties by 9 a.m. Tuesday. So if you're still in your home, chop, chop, eh? Chop, chop. It's all about safety, eh? Sometimes we don't want to leave our taonga, our homes. You know, our home is where we place all our things that we hold dear to us. You know what's even more dear to that? It's your life. So I'm not saying that this is a life-threatening kaupapa, but hey, you just want to be better to be safe than sorry. Residents can also expect road closures today as well. An emergency mobile alert was sent out last night to inform residents of this. Stay away from the coast, avoid wave watching, and respect all road closures. Avoid wave watching. That's a good one, eh? Because actually there's probably nothing better than to do during a storm is to get out there and watch it, eh? I mean, a 10-metre high wave is a sight to behold. No, anyone would be keen to see that, but just be careful. And in fact, try not to do it if you can. Looking ahead though, hazards including debris and unsustainable conditions and unstable conditions will likely persist into tomorrow. Recovery planning will commence once the swells subside, but they are advising the public that a return to calm weather does not immediately mean the coastline is safe. Kelsey Puzzle out there, Koko Ma, and we'll have an update on the news just after 10 o'clock, or at 10 o'clock, on what further we can expect as the swells inch closer and closer, I suppose. I will say one thing. The weather here has got a little bit darker. Just instantly, it's got darker. So that's saying something.
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3: 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Hello, Cool J. Hush, hush. It's your 90s jams at 9. That's

0: get it to 90s jams at 9 as well, Kate Omar. Get those 90s jams in. Tony Chance, Walk and Talk Like Angels. We're here for you Tuesday morning. What in our
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0: Ko a koutou, we're here to muri mai te kaukaraka. We're talking about the matapihi ki te ao nui. Of course, it's Wellington City's new library. And if you haven't been there yet, you simply must. It's amazing. It's good. It's a good library, guys. Anyway, we'll talk about that after 10 o'clock this morning. I've got an ad break for you now and then Beats all the way through to 10 o'clock. Kia mai tonu mai.
3: Kia ora, I'm Mariana Horner, proud grandmother of my beautiful mokopuna. 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
4: This is an announcement from Civil Defence. Between 6 and 7pm on June the 14th, we're testing the emergency mobile alert. Therefore, we advise against partaking in hide-and-seek and other hiding-centric activities. For more, here's Barry Kane from Hidden Arts New Zealand. Barry, where did Barry go? Anyway, on June the 14th, between 6 and 7pm, listen out for the emergency mobile alert.
5: Ah, what was that?
4: Oh, Barry, you were behind that curtain. Very
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0: Arawana Kōrero o Te Wā.
1: In this update, a mandatory evacuation order is now in place for Wellington residents along parts of the southern coast. People living in Ōwhero Island, Houghton and Breaker Bays must leave their properties ahead of swells that may rise over 9 metres as a storm barrels towards the capital. Emily Ansell reports.
2: From now, no vehicles are allowed in these areas, including emergency ones. The most dangerous window is expected to be between 10 a.m. and 1 p.m. during high tide. Emergency assistance centres have been set up at Wellington South Baptist Church and Miramar Mopuia Community Centre.
1: Meanwhile, Mayor Andrew Little says lightning strikes can already be seen off the coast.
3: I've seen one report that said they estimate at about 4 metres at the moment. So conditions are starting to change and it is now time to brace ourselves.
1: A push for compromise on Auckland's housing density plan. The Policy, Planning and Development Committee is deciding today what option it'll put to mana whenua and local boards for feedback. It's in response to the government reducing the minimum housing capacity to 1.4 million. Chair Richard Hill says Scenario A, which meets government requirements, doesn't give anyone much of a say.
4: If we're spending almost $20 million on this process, is it right to have a bit more scope for discussion, bit more understanding around what bus routes and other things could look like?
1: Epsom MP David Seymour is encouraging Auckland Council to stick with the status quo. Iran says it doubts US sincerity in negotiating an end to the war. The ceasefire remains on rocky ground, with hostilities between Israel and Lebanon complicating the matter. President Donald Trump has managed to convince Iran and Israel to turn down the heat for now, but the threat of escalation lingers. Top Iranian official Ibrahim Azizi told CNN Washington's actions suggest a lack of commitment to peace talks.
5: If we could reach confidence that they are people of negotiation and that they also submit to the rules of negotiation, then the Islamic Republic would have no problem with negotiating.
1: That's news. In sport, Nigerian import Ifeanyi Eze has announced he's leaving the Wellington Phoenix men's side. Eze is pursuing an opportunity outside of the A-League. The striker is the eighth player to leave the men's Phoenix side since the conclusion of their disappointing season. Black Ferns midfielder Amy Duplessis has re-signed with New Zealand Rugby through until 2029. Duplessis has played 27 tests since her debut in 2022. England cricket captain Ben Stokes appears to be fighting to retain his job after a nightclub incident, which is now under internal investigation. Stokes and pace bowler Gus Atkinson are the subject of an ECB review following a breach of team protocols after the first up win over the Black Caps at Lords. That's sport. I'm Malcolm Dean.
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8: Mostly fine for your Tuesday. Cloudy periods with scattered showers. A state of emergency set for the south coast due to sea swells this morning.

And you know, it's sun. It's the sun doesn't go down till 10 o'clock at night. So we are wearing as little as we can because it's so hot till 10 o'clock at night. Loomis Festival, it's the midwinter festival. It's hit Wellington today, kicks off today, and it's hanging around for 12 days. Yeah. So we'll share that out with you this morning and tell you what you can get amongst for the Midwinter Festival known as Loomis Festival. And it's not a new festival. It's in its 11th year for right here in Wellington. We'll talk more about on that this morning, Kotoma. Stick around for that. Tuatuki Tera, if we have time, Shakira has just announced that she has been tasked with writing the third, for her third time anyway, the FIFA World Cup song. And she's enlisted the help of a few famous celebrity singer friends. Of course, if you're already a celebrity, famous celebrity singer, of course you have famous celebrity singer friends. We'll take a look at that this morning, and maybe we'll have a look at her past ones as well. Is that Waka Waka, Waka Waka Wa E E? Not sure if that's how it went, but it's something like that anyway. Tuatu ki tērā koutouma. Te matapihi ki te ao nui. That's right, we're talking about the Wellington Library. And if you haven't been there yet, it's incredible. I went there for the first time last week. It's amazing. It's amazing. It's all brand new. There's cool little spots that you can just sit like. I just needed to go to plug my phone in to charge it. And they had a cool little space where you can do that. So that was great. They have tours most days as well. So if you want a free tour, about an hour long, head on down to Te Matapihi Ki Te Ao. We've got more on that coming up as well, Kotoma. But we're with you here all the way through to 11 o'clock, which is not that far away. But in the meantime, let's head back to beats. TLC in the mix. You've got Troy Kingi, Magic Powder. You've got Stan Walker. In the meantime, Stephanie Mills is coming through. Auntie Abatori FM time now. Hofa mai te kaukaraka.

0: All of his throwbacks, 90s and Moati. I want to wait for him just after 10:30. Wokaki Takuawa.
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0: Kawa koutou, we hea tū, nau mai hoki mai me korona na tātou mō te tehi o ngā wāhi hau ki Ponikara, te matapihi ki te ao nui. It's the New Wellington City Library. If you ever been there before, it's a vibe. It looks really great. They have tours every day, so we'll let you know when the next tour is that you can just take a look around. Aotearoa 2FM, that's up after the break.
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0: Pānui Arohe, Community Notice Board.
1: A bit of a community pānui e hono atu ki te matapihi ki te ao nui, which of course is the name of the new Central Library right in Pōneke in Wellington there. Been open for what, maybe about a month now. And if you haven't checked it out, you simply must. It's an incredible space, yeah? What you can do is also join a free tour of Te Matapihi ki te ao nui Central Library, see how returns are processed in the basement, learn about te taiao, the natural world, and how it informs Te Matapihi ki te ao nui. Each tour lasts around 60 minutes and can suit any level of accessibility as well. The tour will leave from the grand floors, from the ground floors, Manaaki Desk. Tours for all customers are available by arrangement. 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That's 04 801 4040. This is for a tour of the Te Matapihi ki te ao nui Central Library space. Aotearoa Tour FM, koina ki tō tātou pānui, arohe o te wā.
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FM, all the best throwbacks, 90s and more. You know what it is, fam. Just ahead of 11 o'clock. So you know what that means? We've got a trip, trap, chops on out of here for your Tuesday morning. Pleasure again. Always a pleasure, never a chore to be with you guys here. And don't forget, you can stick around. You've got T and Toby from 11 o'clock. And then Cyan, whose head just poked through the window. I can see her now. She's waving at me. We'll be with you from 3 o'clock as well. She's here super early. She must have something planned. We'll catch you back here nice and early, Kotema, for your Wednesday. Tomorrow, your midweek, my payday. Love that for me. And we'll see you nice and early there. Jason Derulo, in the meantime, it's Acapulco. Ka kite ia koutou katoa mo apopo.

0: This is Aotearoa News. In this update, waves are nearing 10 metres in some eastern coastal areas, and Met Service is warning the biggest are yet to come. An 8.5-metre wave has been recorded at Baring Head in Wellington, and a 9.9-metre swell has been seen at Steep Head in Canterbury. Met Service says waves are forecast to rise rapidly this morning and early afternoon, and places exposed to the southwest could face the most hazardous conditions. Wellington Mayor Andrew Little has declared a state of emergency and residents on the south coast are evacuating. He says it's time to brace.
1: And we can predict something with the best ability that we've got and it puts lives at risk, then we have a duty to act appropriately, act cautiously.
0: A view, it's too early to judge the actions of a senior police officer running for Labor with uncertainty about when he informed his employer. Commissioner Richard Chambers says he only learned of Rakesh Naidu's candidacy on Sunday afternoon, while Labor says he told a supervisor of his intentions last Thursday. Political commentator Grant Duncan says it's unclear when it would have been reasonable.
2: We don't know, for example, when he joined the Labor Party. We don't know when discussion about his candidacy began. And we don't know, you know, when the vetting and induction process began.
0: The Police Association says this doesn't change the fact that officers must remain politically neutral. The Energy Minister insists committing to LNG isn't a retreat from renewables. The government's pressing ahead with plans to build a liquefied natural gas import facility in Taranaki, but has decided against paying for it with a levy on power bills. It's also revealed plans to require power companies and large energy users to secure backup supply. Simeon Brown says we need reliable energy while we grow our use of renewables.
3: LNG will not replace renewables. It is the transitional tool that lets the system become overwhelmingly renewable without outages, price spikes and economic shocks.
0: The Aluminium Extruders Association says we need tariffs to ensure that local manufacturers aren't undercut by overseas suppliers. And a foreign policy analyst says despite the large-scale attacks on Iran, its Air Force and Navy still has capacity to inflict damage on the US. That's news. In sport, Malachi Rampling has been suspended for an initial 3 weeks for the high shot on Lester Fahanganuku that saw him shown a 20-minute red card against the Crusaders. The Blues loose forward accepted he committed an act of foul play, with the judiciary cutting the six-week start point down to three. It'll be cut to two if he completes the World Rugby Tackle School program. Wellington Phoenix striker Ifeanyi Eze is to leave the A-League men's side. He's taking an opportunity up outside of the A-League and is the eighth player to depart since the end of their season. 2018 champions and 2022 runners-up France have tuned up for the Football World Cup with a 3-1 win over Northern Ireland in Lille. Michael Olise scored a hat-trick for the home side. That's sport. I'm Malcolm Jordan.
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0: Ati Awato FM, Gym Class Heroes there, tēnā rā koutou te wānau e whakarongo mai ana I tēnei wā ko tere rau, tēnei me tauri, tēnei kia ora e te wānau.
1: Kia ora, welcome along. Happy Tuesday, the 9th of June. Hopefully you're doing all right. Definitely considerations need to be given to all of those, especially on the South Coast, with the tidal surges that we're having at the moment. Reports have been saying that, at least up here in Te Whanganui, Aotearoa, just on the South Coast, we've been having highs of 8.5 metre swells, which is a lot when you think of the standard door frame is 2. So we've got about just over 4 doors tall, which is a weird unit measurement, but it's the one I'm going for. So that's what we're dealing with at the moment. So definitely wishing everyone out in that neck of the woods, wishing you all the best. Hopefully you're staying safe. You probably would have received a civil defence alert message telling you to just go a bit further inland and to get to safer ground. So definitely a little bit worried about that. We'll try and keep you updated with it as some of the headlines and news come out about it. But obviously it needs to be said, maybe don't go out there. Don't go out searching for it. Just... let's just stay more inland.
0: Yes, it's an event, but let's just not go out
1: the
0: there.
1: Environment and weather doesn't mess around, man. When it wants to, it goes for it. So let's do our best to look after each other and stay safe. Stay inland. For more information, keep track of NZTA with road closures and also with the National Emergency Wellington. I can't remember the exact acronym, but just keep an eye out on their pages as well for any updates on top of that.
0: Hey, we've got quite a bit coming up on the show today.
1: We got quite a bit, but firstly, I think we should, even though our dear listeners won't be able to see this, I think we should address the attire that we're wearing today because... because we've decided on Tuesdays that it should be tie day. So
0: Tuesday's tie day.
1: Bringing in the corpo vibes, I do believe. So T and I are rocking some lovely ties.
0: Like corpo with a bit of cool?
1: I mean, I'm definitely full corpo because I'm wearing a tie with a cardigan. I can't do cool. You've got the cool factor of that sorted out, I'll grant you. You've got a very stylish maroon tie with some nice tribal patterns. You got the fit going. I'm rocking grey, just my usual, just... grey cardi with a grey tie, you know, I'm stylish like that.
0: But great touch. The tie is a great touch to your usual.
1: Absolutely, and we just thought, you know, we'd bring in some of those corpo vibes, you know, we have a bit of fun on the show, but maybe just bring in a bit of style of that, you know, they say dress for the job you want, we're dressing for the job we want and the job we have.
0: The job we have.
1: We're bringing in the best of both worlds here, you know. We're just bringing in those absolute business at the front and business at the back, I'll tell you. Because we party when it comes to business matters.
0: Sure
1: anyway,
0: do.
1: We'll circle back on that later. I had to get one business term in there, you know it. Coming up, though, we've got some fun stuff. We've got presenter playlist coming up where we're going to be giving a recommendation on what we've been listening to at the moment, and we'll play it out for you on the station so you can enjoy it as much as we enjoy it as well.
0: Also, Wellington Regional Sports Awards is happening and nominations are opening. So details on how you can nominate team members, coaches, the lot, will be coming up later on in the show. You're here with TNT, Ati Awato FM.

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1: You're here with T and Toby. Keep listening. We're going to be talking about the 2026 Aotearoa Wellington Sports Awards. More information to come on that very soon because nominations are open. So keep listening. 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
1: It's time for the 2026 Ati Oa Toa Wellington Regional Sports Awards. Exciting news because nominations are now open and they're inviting sports teams, clubs, organisations and community members across the Wellington region to nominate the outstanding people who make sport thrive in our communities.
0: And this kaupapa is one that happens annually and one that we love to get behind and just encourage you to nominate your teachers, nominate your coaches, nominate your teams. This kaupapa in itself is it's just one you got to get behind, eh?
1: Absolutely, and these awards celebrate a more than four-decade tradition of acknowledging sporting achievement and contribution across Te Whanganui a Tara and the wider Rohe. Nominees can come from any level of sport, from grassroots and community-led initiatives through to high-performance environments. The awards are placing a strong emphasis on values such as manaakitanga, leadership, inclusion, and contribution to whānau and community well-being through sport. Now, the awards do celebrate excellence, leadership and service in sport, recognising the athletes, coaches, volunteers, officials, rangatahi, teams and community champions who have made a meaningful impact across the region.
0: So if you're wanting to submit nominations, head on over to www.wellingtonsportsawards.co.nz, and on the website it will have how you can submit a nomination and all the things that are required that you need.
1: Absolutely. A little questionnaire on there. Just tell us a little bit about the person you're nominating and also more information about past winners.

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1: You're here with T and Toby. Keep listening. We're going to be doing presenter playlist or a little bit of a DJ playlist. We're telling you what we're listening to at the moment and play it out for you here on Owatoa FM. So keep listening. You're here with T and Toby. 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

0: That's your Toy FM, Diana Ross there. G'day te wane, here with DNC.
1: It's time for some DJ playlists. If you don't know, DJ playlists is the segment where T and I tell you what we've been listening to at the moment, make a little recommendation, and of course play it out for you here on your Toy FM so we can all share in the knowledge and love for Great White that adding some more tunes or just re-listening to some old favourites. I'm going to share one for you this week, and it's one that... occasionally you see a song that's on the charts for long enough where if somebody says it, people just go, yeah, of course. Yeah, we all know about this one. Mm. It's one of those ones where occasionally you get songs that hit the top of the charts but are there for a week or two. And they at times can feel like a bit of a flash in the pan where it's like it's all the rage for this one very brief moment. And then, it's had its time. One of the big things is if your wife is able to stay in the charts for a long amount of time, because that shows its attrition as a quality piece of work and how it's been able to survive in such a competitive nature, because the charts can be quite competitive. I remember a few weeks ago, I talked about how I was quite excited about Noah Kahan's new album having come out, and it had a similar effect of Olivia Dean's album where several of his hits were on the charts, and I said he was going to go to top 10s.
0: Yeah.
1: But when I did the top 40 roundup, none of his Wired though was on there, so unfortunately it hasn't. Other stuff just came in not too long after that album came out, because obviously Ariana Grande came out with some new music, Olivia Rodrigo came out with some new Wired though as well, Drake I believe had a new album.
0: Yep,
1: so a lot of other stuff coming in there. But bear in mind, all these artists that I've listed, they've all come out with brand spanking new Wired though, but there's an artist who still has a couple Wired though that has been out for weeks that has outlived all of them.
0: And I mean, like, social media just loves to do the cover of this particular Waiata. I've seen so many covers of this particular Waiata.
1: Oh, absolutely. I've seen Te Reo covers. I've seen covers of other languages as well. And if you haven't got it already, this song has been number one on the charts. It's been in every position of the charts. And it has got to be Olivia Dean's Man I Need. It's a fantastic Waiata. It's great to listen to. Mm-hmm. I rewatched the music video for it the other day. And it's great. It's kind of cool.
0: It's such a feel-good vibe.
1: It's a feel-good vibe to it as well. And also
0: great
1: bridges to it. And watching that music video where it's got a bit of a La La Land Broadway-esque vibe to it, but also looks like a one take as well.
0: Mm.
1: Really impressive. I'm sure there's some hidden cuts in there. If she did that as a one take with all those moving parts, absolute props. And it seems that the public have been enjoying that as well, because doing some research, it's surpassed 1.2 billion streams.
0: Wow.
1: 1.2 billion streams. It's her most streamed track globally. She's got about 59.9 million monthly listeners on the platforms as well, which is super impressive. And a lot of the other stuff from her from the album as well was in the hundreds of millions, on their way to billion as well. But Man I Need specifically, it's an upbeat neo soul type track. It's about knowing your worth, demanding the love that you reserve, and not being afraid to ask a partner to be direct. Rather than chasing somebody, it's a confident, flirty, and impatient declaration that they need to get on the same page. It's a great one. I'm very excited to be talking about it, and so we're going to play it out for you as well. So, you're here with T and Toby, Aotearoa Tō FM, and this is Olivia Dean with Man I Need.

0: This is Aotearoa News.
1: In this update, a warning not to check out the swells pummeling Wellington's south coast, where residents have been told to evacuate. A local state of emergency is in place, and people living from Ōwhiro to Breaker Bays should have left due to swell risk. Waves are expected to reach over 9 metres between now and 1 p.m. Wellington Region Emergency Management Office spokesperson Daniel Neely says people should take this seriously.
2: We don't want anybody out cruising around. Status orders are in place, roadblocks are in place, and we just want people to be as safe as possible and not treat this in any sort of silly way.
1: The Energy Minister says the risk of a dry year should not define our electricity system. The government's recommitted to building the LNG import facility and plans to sign a contract this year. It's binned an earlier announced levy on power bills and announced it'll introduce stronger dry year supply requirements and gentailer penalties. Simeon Brown says LNG's the best option as diesel and coal aren't efficient fuels for dry years.
3: In a deeper dry year, coal cannot come close to covering the gap. Worse still, the gas-fired plant that would normally pick up the slack would sit idle for want of fuel.
1: Government funding announced for new mums' maternity care may not account for the beds. $34.4 million will be allocated to let mothers stay in hospital at least 3 days after giving birth. The College of Obstetricians and Gynecologists are concerned it pays for increased demand, not infrastructure, which is estimated would cost $100 million. Vice President Emma Jackson says she embraces the effort but wants more thought behind the policy.
4: I think this piece of the puzzle really does need looking at more closely.
1: A foreign policy analyst says Iran could have been acting symbolically in supporting Hezbollah to help break a negotiation deadlock. Iran retaliated to Israel's strike on Beirut by firing into Israel, which responded by blowing up Iranian targets. Donald Trump appealed to both sides to pause. Analyst Jeffrey Price says Iran's making a measured approach.
5: They launched a salvo which didn't actually have much effect. And they've done this time and time again in the Middle East. They launch limited strikes to sort of send a political message.
1: That's news. In sport, Blues loose forward Malachi Rampling has copped an initial 3-week suspension for his high shot on Leicester Whanganuku in the Super Rugby qualifying final. His ban will only begin, however, once he exits the concussion protocols. New South Wales coach Laurie Daly has sprung